0: Here's your Belzona and Humphreys County weather forecast from WELZ, the Delta's Groove. Thunderstorms likely this evening, then a chance of scattered thunderstorms overnight, a low of 62, and winds from the south-southwest at 5 to 10 miles per hour. Tomorrow, rain showers early with some sunshine later, a high around 80. And tomorrow night, a few clouds from time to time, a low of 63, winds light and variable. 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
4: Beef is becoming a luxury, and the Farm Bureau says prices won't go down soon. Here's why. I'm Jeff Colvin of Fortune Magazine with the Fortune Business Update. Beef prices are up by double-digit percentages over the past year, and the reasons are the factors that account for most price changes. Simple, supply and demand. Supply is low. Beef cattle inventory is at a 75-year low. The U.S. Farm Bureau says cattle numbers will likely stay down until at least 2028. But the larger contributor to high prices is ever-increasing demand. American consumers are in a protein frenzy, turning to high-protein foods to improve their health. New federal dietary guidelines recommend prioritizing protein and say we should include it in every meal. Overall, it's no wonder beef prices are as high as they are. I'm Jeff Colvin.
5: Here's your Belzona and Humphreys County weather forecast from WELZ, the Delta's Groove. Thunderstorms likely this evening, then a chance of scattered thunderstorms overnight, a low of 62, and winds from the south-southwest at 5 to 10 miles per hour. Tomorrow, rain showers early with some sunshine later, a high around 80. And tomorrow night, a few clouds from time to time, a low of 63, winds light and variable. 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
2: It definitely will not go away. This is a key infrastructure investment that we're making in speed, but the great thing about Amazon is we've been investing in speed for decades now. 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
1: But Amazon is adding more drones and is expanding the drone delivery service. 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
3: Here's your Belzona and Humphreys County weather forecast from WELZ, the Delta's Groove. Thunderstorms likely this evening, then a chance of scattered thunderstorms overnight, a low of 62, and winds from the south-southwest at 5 to 10 miles per hour. Tomorrow, rain showers early with some sunshine later, a high around 80. And tomorrow night, a few clouds from time to time, a low of 63, winds light and variable. 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
7: Miloš Popović is part of the NSF-supported collaboration behind a first-of-its-kind silicon chip that combines both the quantum light generating and routing components, known as photonic integrated 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The chip was fabricated in a commercial semiconductor foundry, demonstrating how such chips could soon allow the technologies that support modern life, such as GPS, MRIs, fiber optic internet, and the lasers and cameras used in smartphones, to gain new levels of efficiency from the quantum capabilities of light circuits. 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
9: Here's your Belzona and Humphreys County weather forecast from WELZ, The Delta's Groove. Thunderstorms likely this evening, then a chance of scattered thunderstorms overnight, a low of 62, and winds from the south-southwest at 5 to 10 miles per hour. Tomorrow, rain showers early with some sunshine later, a high around 80. And tomorrow night, a few clouds from time to time, a low of 63, winds light and variable. 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
1: Here's your Belzona and Humphreys County weather forecast from WELZ, the Delta's Groove. Thunderstorms likely this evening, then a chance of scattered thunderstorms overnight, a low of 62, and winds from the south-southwest at 5 to 10 miles per hour. Tomorrow, rain showers early with some sunshine later, a high around 80. And tomorrow night, a few clouds from time to time, a low of 63, winds light and variable. 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
2: Here's your Belzona and Humphreys County weather forecast from WELZ, the Delta's Groove. Thunderstorms likely this evening, then a chance of scattered thunderstorms overnight, a low of 62, and winds from the south-southwest at 5 to 10 miles per hour. Tomorrow, rain showers early with some sunshine later, a high around 80. And tomorrow night, a few clouds from time to time, a low of 63, winds light and variable. 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
2: Here's your Belzona and Humphreys County weather forecast from WELZ, the Delta's Groove. Thunderstorms likely this evening, then a chance of scattered thunderstorms overnight, a low of 62, and winds from the south-southwest at 5 to 10 miles per hour. Tomorrow, rain showers early with some sunshine later, a high around 80. And tomorrow night, a few clouds from time to time, a low of 63, winds light and variable. 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
2: Here's your Belzona and Humphreys County weather forecast from WELZ, the Delta's groove. Thunderstorms likely this evening, then a chance of scattered thunderstorms overnight, a low of 62, and winds from the south-southwest at 5 to 10 miles per hour. Tomorrow, rain showers early with some sunshine later, a high around 80. And tomorrow night, a few clouds from time to time, a low of 63, winds light and variable. 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

0: You're listening to WELZ, the Delta's Groove. And one thing we are is local, locally owned and operated. That's why we're on all over town. Does your business have us on? Let us know. And now it's time for your May horticulture tip from the Belzona Garden Club. Here's President Jill Smith.
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2: Here's your Belzona and Humphreys County weather forecast from WELZ, the Delta's Groove. Thunderstorms likely this evening, then a chance of scattered thunderstorms overnight, a low of 62, and winds from the south-southwest at 5 to 10 miles per hour. Tomorrow, rain showers early with some sunshine later, a high around 80. And tomorrow night, a few clouds from time to time, a low of 63, winds light and variable. 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
1: Here's your Belzona and Humphreys County weather forecast from WELZ, The Delta's Groove. Thunderstorms likely this evening, then a chance of scattered thunderstorms overnight, a low of 62, and winds from the south-southwest at 5 to 10 miles per hour. Tomorrow, rain showers early with some sunshine later, a high around 80. And tomorrow night, a few clouds from time to time, a low of 63, winds light and variable. 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

1 month ago today, I was happy as a lark. 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You know, tomorrow is their future. 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I keep saying she'll be back, but today

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0: the street. 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

0: 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And now it's time for your May horticulture tip from the Belzona Garden Club. Here's President Jill Smith.
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2: 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Researchers are working to bring optical technologies into the process, allowing new engineered systems to leverage the unique ability of light to transport quantum information reliably across large distances at room temperature.
3: And a lot of the efforts working on quantum computing, quantum networks, quantum sensing systems all involve optics.
2: Miloš Popović is part of the NSF-supported collaboration behind a first-of-its-kind silicon chip that combines both the quantum light generating and routing components, known as photonic integrated 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The chip was fabricated in a commercial semiconductor foundry, demonstrating how such chips could soon allow the technologies that support modern life, such as GPS, MRIs, fiber optic internet, and the lasers and cameras used in smartphones, to gain new levels of efficiency from the quantum capabilities of light circuits. Learn more about this research in NSF's Discovery Files podcast, Electronic Photonic Quantum Chip.
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National Weather Service in Jackson has issued a severe thunderstorm warning for Lee County in central Mississippi, southeastern Holmes County in central Mississippi, southwestern Noxubee County in east central Mississippi, northwestern Newton County in east central Mississippi, northwestern Kemper County in east central Mississippi, Etowah County in central Mississippi, southern Winston County in east central Mississippi, east central Yazoo County in central Mississippi, Neshoba County in east central Mississippi, northeastern Madison County in central Mississippi, until 2:45 a.m. Central Daylight Time. At 2:04 a.m. Central Daylight Time, severe thunderstorms were located along a line extending from near McAdams to Nirvan, moving east at 65 miles per hour. Hazard, 60 miles per hour wind gusts and quarter-size hail. Source, radar indicated. Impact, hail damage to vehicles is expected. Expect wind damage to roofs, siding, and trees. Severe thunderstorms will be near Kosciuszko, Newport, Cameron, McAdams, Semitown, and Camden around 2:10 a.m. Central Daylight Time. Smyrna and Singleton around 2:15 a.m. Central Daylight Time. Carthage, Redwater, Zama, and Renfro around 2:20 a.m. Central Daylight Time. Standing Pine and Edinburgh around 2:30 a.m. Central Daylight Time. Philadelphia, Pearl River, Noxipater, Madden, Dowdville, and Stalo around 2:35 a.m. Central Daylight Time. 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

0: from Jaketown to Louise and all that's in between, WELZ. You're listening to WELZ, the Delta's Groove. And one thing we are is local, locally owned and operated. That's why we're on all over town. Does your business have us on? Let us know. And now it's time for your May horticulture tip from the Belzona Garden Club. Here's President Jill Smith.
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3: At Johns Hopkins, I'm Elizabeth Tracy.
4: You may have noticed among the offerings at gas stations and convenience stores something called kratom. This is a plant-based drug with the potential for undesired side effects that is unregulated in the United States. Now over a 1,000-fold increase in emergency department visits due to kratom use has been reported. Substance use disorder expert Eric Strain at Johns Hopkins describes the drug.
5: Kratom is a really interesting drug. It's been around for a long time. The thing is, it can be easily accessed through places like convenience stores and gas stations. It works as sort of like a mild stimulant at some doses, kind of like caffeine. But it also then can have some opioid-like effects as well, especially as the dose goes up. That's related to the main active ingredient, which is something called mitragynine.
4: Kratom products sold anywhere, including online, may not contain only kratom, Strain notes. 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
2: Ford's most important product takes a hit due to an aluminum shortage. This is Jeff Gilbert with the Cork Chronicles. The fire at aluminum supplier Novelis was 7 months ago, but Ford's F-150 pickups are still in relatively short supply. Rick Wangel of the data firm Catalyst IQ says since that fire, F-150 inventories have fallen by 43%.
3: A consumer who wants to buy an F-150 is going to have a harder time finding the year, make, model, and trim packages that they want to buy.
2: Wainchel says Ford has done a great job of minimizing the damage, but at the end of the day, their share of that particular market is down by about 3%.
3: This is a very important segment to do well in, highly profitable. They make a lot of money selling F-150.
2: So far, Wainchel says Ram is the brand that has gained the most at Ford's expense. With the Car Chronicles, I'm Jeff Gilbert, CBS News.
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1: 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This is Jeff Gilbert with the Cork Chronicles. Amazon trucks are everywhere, but we're also seeing more Amazon delivery drones, specifically the Mark 30. It takes off like a helicopter and flies more like a plane.
2: We're operating in 8 metropolitan areas right now, and this is what we're using to deliver to customers all across the country in less than an hour.
1: Matt McCardle of Amazon Air says the drones can detect kids, pets, or anything else as they arrive at your house, but they do need some space to leave the package on the lawn. It's good for things that need to be delivered quickly, but not for everything, so the trucks are not going away.
2: It definitely will not go away. This is a key infrastructure investment that we're making in speed, but the great thing about Amazon is we've been investing in speed for decades now. This is just an additional way to ensure that we have the capability and capacity to deliver more things quicker.
1: But Amazon is adding more drones and is expanding the drone delivery service. With the Cork Chronicles, I'm Jeff Gilbert, CBS News.
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0: From Jaketown to Louise and all that's in between, WELZ. 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And one thing we are is local, locally owned and operated. That's why we're on all over town. Does your business have us on? Let us know.
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3: At Johns Hopkins, I'm Elizabeth Tracy.
4: Kratom is a drug that has been unregulated and sold for decades in smoke shops and elsewhere, now associated with over a 1,000-fold increase in emergency department visits over the last year. Why? Substance use disorder expert Eric Strain at Johns Hopkins explains.
5: There's something called 7-hydroxymetragamine. There's very, very little of that in kratom itself, which is a plant product. However, there are now companies that are marketing 7-hydroxymetragenine as kratom. And 7-hydroxymetragenine is a much more robust opioid agonist, like heroin. There was an effort to try to regulate kratom several years ago, and there was a lot of pushback from consumers and from the American Kratom Association.
4: Strain says it's caveat emptor with regard to what is sold as kratom, whether that's a bricks-and-mortar location or online. At Johns Hopkins, I'm Elizabeth Tracy.
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4: Advances in semiconductors and microelectronics are essential to making practical quantum computing reality. Quantum breakthroughs combine an understanding of the unusual ways the universe works at the molecular, atomic, and subatomic scales, with new ideas for applying that understanding to new technologies. Researchers are working to bring optical technologies into the process, allowing new engineered systems to leverage the unique ability of light to transport quantum information reliably across large distances at room temperature.
5: And a lot of the efforts working on quantum computing, quantum networks, quantum sensing systems all involve optics.
4: Miloš Popović is part of the NSF-supported collaboration behind a first-of-its-kind silicon chip that combines both the quantum light generating and routing components, known as photonic integrated 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The chip was fabricated in a commercial semiconductor foundry, demonstrating how such chips could soon allow the technologies that support modern life, such as GPS, MRIs, fiber optic internet, and the lasers and cameras used in smartphones, to gain new levels of efficiency from the quantum capabilities of light circuits. Learn more about this research in NSF's Discovery Files podcast, Electronic Photonic Quantum Chip.
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And even if you want to hear that country and western music, country music of the Delta, you can play 107.1. Oh, yeah, and it's all centralized right here, downtown Bellzona, 121 Jackson Street, where you can get all the information, the music, country, western, contemporary, gospel, all that you need right here, downtown Bellzona, WELZ. Good morning. It is the weekend, and it's Saturday morning, May 9th, 2026. And I am Sherry Williams, your weekend host. Oh, what a joy it is to come and be with you, and you on this Saturday morning. Oh, yeah, it's the weekend. I know you're getting that R&R. Okay, I'm going to be quiet. Okay, I'll be quiet so that you can get some rest. You made it through Monday, Tuesday, Wednesday, Thursday, Friday. Get that rest so you can be ready for that wonderful, the greatness of God that He has in store for you and you and you and you too. Oh, yeah, God's got it for you on this Saturday morning. Good morning, everyone. And it's Mother's Day weekend. And I know you got the spirit of your mom, whether she's here or not here, she's still your mother. I know you have the spirit of your mother in your spirit and getting ready to share some love. And oftentimes it's not about the gifts. It's about the love that you share. So I've learned this over the years, and I learned it from my dad as well. He told me years and years and years ago, I'd rather you just show some love, sit here and give us a hug and give us a beautiful, just

0: a dinner or something than to go out and spend hundreds of dollars on gifts that don't really even matter. And now next week you gotta ask, Dad, can I have 50 cents to pay my light bill? I'll never forget that story you told me. And that's true. Oftentimes it's not about how much the gift is, it's the love that comes from it. So if you love, love from the heart, not with your pocketbooks, as we call it. That's old school. Love from your heart, not from your purse, not from your gift card, not from your bank card. Love from your heart, because one day you're going to realize that she loved you in spite of. Oh, moms are so special. Yes, they are. We can't thank God enough for them, and we thank God that they brought us into this world, and they'll tell you, they'll take you out too. Your mother ever tell you, I brought you into this world, I'll take you out. They tell you that. Make them mad enough, and it'll feel like they're taking you out. Excuse me. But that's the strength of a mother to embrace you and to train you and to keep you in line, okay? So that you may be all that you can be as you grow older. Because after you get a certain age, and it's biblical. Did y'all know that? I didn't until a few years ago. It's biblical. After a certain age, you don't belong to your parents anymore. Of course, legally, bountifully, pregnancy, they had you, but after a certain age, you belong to God. Children, remember that. After a certain age, you belong to God. So, hey, mothers are a vessel for the greatness of God, to be used by God, to be loved by God. And we all are loved by our mothers, and more specifically by God. It is 6:38 on this Saturday morning. Good morning, everybody. And we're going to get started with the weather. It is beautiful outside. It rained last night. So be mindful of the streets. They're rather damp. Didn't rain a whole lot, but the streets are slippery and wet. Puddles here and there, not much, but be mindful. It is 65 degrees and cloudy outside right now. High today of 79 degrees. There's overcast skies. The stray showers or thunderstorms are possible for today. Winds will be light and variable with the humidity at 80%. The sun rises. Oh, it rolls at 6:06. And it sets tonight at 7:50. High today, right at the 80-degree mark. It's warming up a bit now. Tonight, low of 63 degrees. It's going to be partly cloudy. Areas of patchy fog. Winds will be south-southeast 5 to 10 miles per hour. And for tomorrow, it's going to be sunny on Sunday, with a high of 82 degrees for Mother's Day, a beautiful sunny day to celebrate with your mom, in memory of your mom on Mother's Day. High of 82 with a low of 63 and sunny. And as you start your week, next week is coming, if the Lord says so. On Monday, high of 74 degrees and sunny. On Tuesday, high of 80 degrees and sunny. Wednesday, high of 86 and sunny. Thursday, high of 83 and sunny. Friday, high of 86. So one week we have chilly, kind of cool weather. Next week is hot. It's going to be hot every day. Rain is nowhere in the forecast for next week. So prepare for just beautiful sunny days. Okay, one, he's going to give us 5 more sunny days. As he's giving us one more sunny day, where he's going to give you a whole week. Sunny days. Y'all know that song. He's gave me one more sunny day. Well, he's going to give you a whole week of it. Okay, we're going to get started with the birthdays. Happy birthday to to everybody who's celebrating a birthday or anniversary on this May 9th, 2026. Starting with Mr. Connie Rush Jr. In memory, happy birthday from Joseph, Andrea, Betty, from Sarah, Martha, Rachel, your nieces and nephews. Connie Rush Jr. In memory. Mac Liddell Jr. has a birthday on today. From Mac Sr., from Jean, from Sean, Alicia, Chancery Clerk. Chancery Clerk's Office and staff, from the Evans Chapel Church family, from Smith Funeral Home, from Henry and Kate Griffin. Mac Liddell Jr., happy birthday to you. Inez Liddell, in memory, from the Stinson and Liddell family. Tanisha Monique, happy birthday. Chris Chin, happy birthday from Ann, Pedra, Reagan, Shirley, Carolyn, Chin, and the Cummings family. Antonio Wright, happy birthday from Mary Taylor, Brenda Price. Patience Howard, happy birthday from Flora. Mama Della from the class of 94. Class of 94 from your aunts, uncles, and cousins. DeMonte Hooker, happy birthday from Annie Hampton, Harry, Edna, aunts, uncles, and cousins. Honey Bullock, happy birthday from Chuck, Rosetta, Pumpkin, and Patricia. Juanessa Moore, happy birthday from Jackie and Pearly May. LaQuisha Moore, happy birthday from Jackie and Pearly May. Dana Mitchell, happy birthday from Dee Dee. Delantria Bullock, happy birthday. And please let me know if I'm not saying it correctly. Delantria Bullock from Mona, Navarsky, Edna, and Patricia. John Stark has a birthday on today from your aunts, from Sally and ML. Lisa Stowers, happy birthday from Francis, Emma, Ernest, from your daughter, from Ricky and the Stowers family. Larry Rock, happy birthday from Aletha. Annie Ruth Schiffer, Stiffer, S-T-I, Stiffer from Brenda. Tantiana Lee, happy birthday from Brenda, your sons, your daughters, and your sister. Renee Pickett has a birthday from Malcolm. Baylia McDaniels, happy birthday from Bailey McDaniels. Barbara, she'll let me know if I'm not saying that correctly. From Barbara, Matrix, Osida, and Keto. Lisa Scott, happy birthday to you from Topeka, Vanita, Cassandra, Bobby, and Betsy. Happy wedding anniversary to Lord and Doris Watkins from Carolyn Young. And that's all the birthdays we have on the books. If you have more birthdays, anniversaries, give us a call at 662-247-1744 and we'll get it out for you. And we have a whole lot of announcements and we're going to get started right now. The Baptist Brotherhood Association is the second Saturday. Monthly prayer vigil starts today. Promptly at 9 a.m., 124 Jackson Street, Belzona, downtown Belzona, at the Brotherhood Association building. Mother's Day celebration worship service, White Star Missionary Baptist Church, powerful Word of God, and special music by the White Star Male Choir, where the guest speaker will be Reverend and First Lady Lamar and Alicia Shaw from New Pillow Chapel Missionary Baptist Church of Greenwood, Mississippi. And it's going to take place tomorrow, Sunday, May 10th, 11:15 a.m. Mother's Day program, Evans Chapel United Methodist Church, Sunday, May 10th, 2026, 11 a.m., where the guest speaker will be Sister Jessalyn Green Dorsey. The theme is Mothers Carrying Our Faith Forward. And the colors they're asking are mothers to wear white. Mothers with living mothers wear red and orange ribbons. Mothers with deceased mothers wear white and orange ribbons. And the orange color represents UWF Women Against Gun Violence. Women keeping working, keep serving, keep praying, and keep believing. Pastor Allen is asking all voices, calling all voices, calling all voices for the celebration of Nursing Home Appreciation Week, where he will be there doing a music service for the nursing center. Nursing Home Appreciation Week. He's asking you to come out and give some song service to the Nursing Home Center. It's going to take place May 14th, Thursday at 10:30 a.m. Humphreys County School District graduation ceremonies, they have safety protocols in place preparing for the 2026 graduation. The safety of our students, family, staff, and community is our top priority. And it's the sign of the times. Everything needs to be in order in place, and security is well received everywhere these days. So the graduation is going to have that for the safety, again, for the safety of our students, family, staff, and community. Whenever you see a large crowd of people, there always seems to be problems sometimes. So we're praying that Humphreys County will be safe. Safety of us, again, of our students, family, staff, and community. Humphreys County School District is protocols are: all bags must be bucket tote events and must be clear or will be searched by security personnel. Bullhorns, air horns, cowbells, hand clappers, or any noise-producing devices are prohibited. All gift bags must be clear and must remain with the person who brought them. Any gift bag or items not placed in a clear bag must remain in the vehicles. No exceptions will be allowed. Every person entering the event, including all district personnel, must pass through a metal detector. During and after the ceremonies, only district personnel and disabled visitors may leave. Each disabled guest may have only one guest to assist them when they are on the track. And this means once you're inside of the stadium, you stay there. If you come out, you stay out. And that's not, and that's kind of clear. You get in, stay in. When you come out, you won't be able to go back in. So it's all about safety protocol. All non-district personnel must present proof of entry before being admitted. This will be provided by the Humphreys County School District. And graduation takes place May 22nd, 6 p.m. The baccalaureate service is May 17th. Humphreys County School District Community Engagement Council want to support the improvement of our schools. Join us for an upcoming Community Engagement Council information session taking place Thursday, May 14th, 5 to 6 p.m. There's a link involved, virtual link, and we have the information. It's rather lengthy, so if you need it, you can call us. The Humphreys County School District Professional Development Complex, that's where it's taking place, at 700 Corn Street, Belzona, where Dr. Shawana Powell, the Director of Federal Programs, will be the guest speaker. The Humphreys County School District Community Engagement Council is a community-led group. The group includes community members, business leaders, educators, and students. All the information sessions, we will share more about the role of the CEC. We will also share how you can get involved. And this is from Interim Superintendent Dr. Stanley Ellis. Mental Health Awareness Circle. Boy, we've been getting flyers after flyers after flyers, more information on mental health. This is so vital. I think it is. It's time to start addressing people's mental health. I think oftentimes things happen because people have issues in their heads that need to be clarified. They need to get some clarity on what is okay and what is not. And whatever it is, let's talk about it. Oh, that's a very important thing. Let's talk about what's going on. Mental Health Awareness Circle. And it's taking place at the Auburn, and that's right across the street from the WELZ station. It's called the Auburn, 120 East Jackson Street, Belzona. It's taking place Tuesday, May 19th, 2026, time 5 p.m. For more information, contact 763-8368. Jones Chapel Missionary Baptist Church of Honey Island, Belzona, Mississippi, observed their Men and Women's Day celebration on June 14th at 10:30 a.m. hour. The guest speaker will be Pastor Lisa Reed Day of the Walsh Lake Missionary Baptist Church, located on Woodyard Road, Belzona. For more information, contact Minister Gloria Boyd Anderson at 475-0332, and Pastor Sammy Anderson is the pastor of the church. Goodwill Missionary Baptist Church having their pastor's anniversary on June 14th during their regular second Sunday morning service. The speaker for the occasion is Pastor Al Goss, inviting each of you to join. An evening of hope, giving, and gratitude. Hold on a second. Gala. An evening of hope, giving, and gratitude gala. Taking place Saturday, June 20th, 2026, 6 p.m. at the National Guard Armory, 15 Terminal Road, Indianola. It's going to be an all-white semi-formal attire, unforgettable evening of hope, giving, and gratitude benefiting the Sunflower County Transitional Center for the Homeless. Okay. There's going to be elegant dinners, live entertainment, inspiring stories of transformation. You can get your tickets at Ticketleap, or you can call 877-0303 for more information. There's going to be an election on June 2nd for the Mississippi Levy Board for Bolivar, Humphrey, Sharkey, and Washington County. I just want to highlight this notation. All precincts will not be open. It is for a particular district for the levy board. Our circuit clerk, Mr. Marvin Jones, is going to come in scheduled for one day next week to let us know what precincts will be voting, what precincts will be open on those days. So stay tuned with us so that you can find out. We don't want you to go to the polling precincts and there's no one there, or you go in and you're not able to vote. There's only a particular segment of the county. There's certain districts that the levy board that they're voting on. So your district may not be in that particular area. So stay tuned in to WELZ so that you can get the right information. We'll get it out for you as soon as we get it. There's a sample ballot already out. I'm going to try to get that. Hopefully by Monday we can get started with the information. In honor of our beloved brother Bran Eric Holmes, Zion Sports Bar and Grill will be creating a local Hall of Fame wall to celebrate the legacy of athletes in our Belzona community. His love for the game, especially baseball, and the impact he made will always be remembered. And we want to carry that spirit forward by recognizing others who have left their mark. We're asking for your help. If you have newspaper articles, photos, or memorable highlights of standout players from our local schools, we would love for you to share them with us. This wall will be dedicated to honoring the talent, hard work and unforgettable moment from our hometown athletes. Let's come together and build something meaningful for our community. If you have items you'd like to contribute, please reach out or just stop by. Want a job? Looking? They're looking for high school graduates. You must be out of school. Applicants requirements. You must be a resident of Sunflower or Humphreys County, 16 to 24 years of age, not attending, enrolled, or registered at any school or training facility, working but need assistance with a career path. For more information, you can contact the Humphreys County Neighborhood Facility Building, Ms. LaRonda Sembling at 887-1431 or 207-3945. There's a big garage sale going on today starting at 8 a.m. at 128 Harvey Street, Belzona. Items that will be sold are men and women and children's clothing, men, women, and children's dress shoes and tennis shoes, lamps, sheets, comforters, dishes, pots and pans, socks, underwears, and much, much more. Everything must go. Please bring cash payment only. 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And we had a representative from the Small Business Administration's Disaster Assistance. Very informative segment we had. She left some flyers here. If you're interested in obtaining a loan through the Small Business Disaster Assistance Program, we have flyers. She's given the information, very informative, and you possibly can get some assistance if need be. And only they, and she made that quite clear, only they can determine whether you're eligible for the SBA loan. But you can apply if you so desire. There's numbers here. There's email numbers. There's online numbers. There's all the information that you possibly need. So if you're interested in a small business loan, and in particularly since the ice storm and the storms have happened, it's called a SBA disaster assistant. So if there was some damage done to your property during that time and you can need to take out a loan, we have the flyers here for you, and Miss Ellis Hillman will be glad to assist you. She's working this area, Humphreys County, Yazoo County, Sharkey County. And so while she's in the area, if you have questions, please, you can get with her. But we have the flyers here for you. And that's all the information we have. If you have more birthdays, anniversaries, swap shop items, or information that needs to be out about your church, your business, family, friends, neighbors, give us a call at 662-247-1744.
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0: All right, congratulations. We're sending it out as well from WELZ. Congratulations, graduates. Boy, it took 12 whole years for you to get to this point. I am so proud of our students. Been there. I tell you what an awesome feeling it is to have achieved this, gotten to this point in your life. It's a very important part. Stand tall and own it because you did it. I am so proud of our graduates. I look at them and I think, they did it. It wasn't easy. I know a lot of times it might have been. You didn't want to get up. The classes were hard. The students were hard. Everything was going on, but you did it. That is life. Wow, you're learning a valuable lesson. To step in this, whatever you're doing, you've got to go to the very end and finish it. And the reward comes at the end of the race, not in between. Not because you're upset, not because you don't want to. It comes at the end of the race, from start to finish. You ever saw a winner or a football game or anything that has announced a winner in between the sessions, in between the game? You've got to start the game and you've got to go to the very end. I am so proud of you, all of our students. I know our parents. Oh, I've been seeing pictures and posts and so many proud parents, so many proud students. You should be proud. Don't be embarrassed. Say, I am a proud graduate. And we welcome your calls. If you have a graduate that is graduating on the 22nd, just talk to us. Let us know. Sponsor it. Sponsor it on the air. Put your child's name on the air. I mean, it's something to celebrate. I think that's very important. And at a point where they have achieved, reward them. And you can reward yourself as well by just acknowledging the fact that you were the parent and you did it as well as they did it too. Actually, the child did it because they had to go to school, but you were there to help them as well. So graduation, May 22nd, 2026. Congratulations. It is 7:03 on this Saturday morning, May 9th. 2026, 7:03, and we're going to start with some Mother's Day songs. It's Mother's Day weekend, and if you got a special song that you want to send out for your mom, give us a call at 662-247-1744. We'll get it out for you, okay?
3: Yeah. This one right here, for every mother still here, and the ones watching over us. We love y'all.

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So if heaven's listening tonight, tell my mama I'm still

0: This song. 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
1: Yeah.
0: I got news for you tonight. You can do how many things?
2: All things.
0: Through
2: Christ.
0: That
2: strengthens.
0: Philippians 4:13. Come on. We about to take it. 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

Mr. Willie Reynolds, I'm sending it your way, one of your favorite songs. I'm sending it out to all my guys on this Sunday morning. Mr. Don Moore, you're moving. Oh, he's moving. We're sending out a prayer your way. Jerry Smith, to all of our male listeners, good morning.

again to our male listeners, Mr. James Davis. Good morning, Mr. James. Hope you're having a great day. Ernest Colton, D. Ovalette. We're sending it out. We don't acknowledge our men so much. Hey, they are the head and not the tail. Our male listeners, sending a prayer to you. Got one you want to send to? 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

0: 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You're listening to WELZ 1460 AM, home of the Deltas. 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And we've even got 107.1. It's all centralized right here, downtown Bellzona, owned and operated by Raleigh Radio LLC. So you got it going on right here. And they say Bellzona doesn't have anything to offer. Oh, yeah, we're nationally outreaching to you, and you on this Saturday morning, May 9th. And we're going to get around the town started in just a minute.
1: 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The Humphreys County Board of Supervisors would like to congratulate all of the 2026 graduates across Humphreys County. From kindergarten to college, your hard work, determination, and achievements have made your families, schools, and communities proud. As you step into the next chapter, remember that your future is bright and your hometown is cheering you on every step of the way. Congratulations, graduates, from the Humphreys County Board of Supervisors, James Bankhead, Naylon Lee, Woodrow Johnson, Delrick Henderson, and Reggie Pinkston.
0: All right, it is 7:34 on this Saturday morning, May 9th. Oh, I know you. I'm going to be quiet. You've made it through Monday, Tuesday, Wednesday, Thursday, and Friday. Get that R&R, get that R&R, and keep it locked in right here with us on WELZ. I promise I won't talk too loud. Not. Okay. But we want you to enjoy your weekend. It's Mother's Day weekend. Ooh, and if y'all didn't bring it on yesterday, let's bring it, and officially it is tomorrow. Hey, but we can show some love every day. We've got a mom every day, right? Okay, so you can show that love starting right now if you so choose to. We're going to get started with the announcements, and then the lines are open right now for your birthdays, anniversaries, Mother's Day shout out. Oh, yeah. And I'm going to kick it off, first of all, saying happy Mother's Day to my beautiful mother. Mother, I call her Sister Eva because she is something serious. And she's our mom of 8. And we love you dearly. Miss Eva Williams, happy Mother's Day to you. So you want to shout out to your mom? Give us a call. 662-247-1744. 7:35 on this Saturday morning. We're going to get started with the announcements, and then we're going to do the birthdays. The Baptist Brotherhood Association monthly prayer vigil. Yeah, it's second Saturday. They start promptly at 9 a.m. at the Baptist Brotherhood Association building, 124 West Jackson Street, Bellzona, starting at 9 promptly

0: at 9 a.m. Mother's Day celebration worship service, White Star Missionary Baptist Church. A powerful word of God and special music from the White Star Male Choir for the guest speaker, Reverend and First Lady Lamar and Alicia Shaw from New Pillow Chapel Missionary Baptist Church of Greenwood, Mississippi. And it's going to take place Sunday, tomorrow, May 10th, 11:15 a.m. Evans Chapel United Methodist Church invites you to their Mother's Day program Sunday, May 10th, 11 a.m., where the guest speaker will be Sister Jesselyn Green Dorsey. The theme, Mothers Carrying Our Faith Forward. They're asking all mothers to wear white. Mothers with living mothers wear red and orange ribbons. Mothers with deceased mothers wear white and orange ribbons. And the orange color represents UWF Women Against Gun Violence. Women, keep working, keep serving, keep praying, and keep believing. Pastor Allen is calling all voices to the Humphreys County Nursing Center. Next week is Nursing Home Appreciation Week. Yeah. Every day is a celebration for something. So it's their turn. Nursing Home Appreciation Week. And he's going to be rendering song service to the Humphreys County Nursing Center. So get your voices, get your church choirs, get your children, get up. You know what? The residents there, or most of them, are alone and they're the day long with nothing to do. Let's give them something to smile for on May 14th. That's on Thursday, starting at 10:30 a.m. Humphreys County School District graduation ceremony. There are safety protocols in place. Oh, yeah. And I'm so glad of this. And I'm proud to report it. It is a sign of the times. It isn't happening. It is happening in Humphreys County. So the safety protocols are in place for the class of 2026 graduation ceremonies. And here they are. All bags must be bucketed tote events and must be clear or will be searched by security personnel. Bullhorns, air horns, cowbells, hand clappers, or any noise-producing devices are prohibited. All gift bags must be clear and must remain with the person who brought them. Any gift bag or items not placed in a clear bag must remain in the vehicle. No exceptions will be allowed. Every person entering the event, including all district personnel, must pass through a metal detector. During and after the ceremonies, only district personnel and disabled visitors may leave. Each disabled guest may have only one guest to assist them when they are on the track. And this means when you get into the stadium, you're there. If you come out, you cannot go back in. So whatever you need to do before you enter the stadium, the ceremonies, please do it, because if you come out, you won't be allowed to go back in. All non-district personnel must present proof of entry before being admitted. And this is all provided by the Humphreys County School District. Well, the graduation day is May 22nd. Oh, these children have worked for 12, some of them plus years, and they want this to go as smoothly and as beautifully and as quietly and as celebratory way. They want to be happy, no problems. And there's going to be safety protocols for the safety of our students, family, staff, and community during the service. So let's keep them prayed up and everything goes well. Humphreys County School District Community Engagement Council want to support the improvement of our schools. Join us for an upcoming Community Engagement Council information session taking place Thursday, May 14th, 5 to 6 at the Humphreys County Professional Development Complex, 700 Corn Street, Belzona, where the guest speaker will be Dr. Shawana Powell. She's the Director of Federal Programs. The Humphreys County School District Community Engagement Council is a community-led group. The group includes community members, business leaders, educators, and students. At the information session, you will share more about the role of the CEC. We will also share how you can get involved. Mental Health Awareness Circle taking place. The Auburn, that's the building right across from WELZ, 120 East Jackson Street. They're discussing mental health, and I'm so glad to see these things because I know mental health is labeled as crazy, but no, you may have some disability or something that hinders your thinking and your thoughts. Mental Health Awareness Circle, the Auburn, 120 East Jackson Street, time 5 p.m. For more information, please call 763-8368. Jones Chapel, United Methodist Baptist Church of Honey Island, Belzona, is observing their Men and Women's Day celebration on June 14th. At the 10:30 hour, the guest speaker will be Pastor Lisa Reed Day of the Walslake Missionary Baptist Church, Woodyard Road, Belzona. For more information, contact the Chair Lady Minister Gloria Board Anderson at 475-0332, where Pastor Sammy Anderson is the pastor of the church. Goodwill Missionary Baptist Church is having their pastor's anniversary, June 14th. During their regular service, second Sunday, beginning at 11 a.m., where the guest speaker for the occasion is Pastor Al Goss. An evening of hope, giving, gratitude, and gala taking place June 20th, 2026, 6 p.m. at the National Guard Armory, 15 Terminal Road, Indianola, for an all-white formal, semi-formal attire, unforgettable evening of hope, giving, and gratitude, benefiting the Sunflower County Transitional Center for the Homeless. You can get your tickets at Ticket Leap, or you can contact 877-0303. There's an election coming up June 2nd for the Mississippi Levy Board election for Bolivar, Humphrey, Sharkey, and Washington County. Now, all precincts will not be open. This is not for the entire county. There's just certain particular the levy board for a particular district will be voting. We will have the circuit clerk, Mr. Marvin Jones, in one day next week. He has promised to come in and get he has a sample ballot for us to get out, and he will discuss the precincts that will be open. It's only particular precincts that will be open. And as a poll worker, I understand no one wants to drive as high as gas prices, or no one wants to go out and use their gas up to go somewhere where it's not open or not available. So tune in next week. Make sure and you can listen to what precinct, if you're in that particular precinct, whether you'll be able to vote or not. We want you to vote, but if it's not your time to vote, then let's make it clear so that time is valuable. We don't want to waste your time. And for more information, if you just don't want to know, contact the circuit clerk's office at 247-3065. In honor of our beloved brother, Brad Eric Holmes, Zion Sports Bar and Grill will be creating a local Hall of Fame wall to celebrate the legacy of athletes in our Belzona community. His love for the game, especially baseball, and the impact we made will always be remembered, and we want to carry that spirit forward by recognizing others who have left their mark. We're asking for your help If you have newspaper articles, photos, or memorable highlights of standout players from our local schools, we would love for you to share them with us. This wall will be dedicated to honoring the talent, hard work, and unforgettable moments from our hometown athletes. Let's come together and build something meaningful for our community. If you have items you'd like to contribute, please reach out or just stop by. Want a job? Looking? They're looking for high school graduates. You must be out of school. Applicant requirements, you must be a resident of Sunflower or Humphreys County, age 16 to 24 years of age, not attending, enrolled, or registered at any school or training facility, working but need assistance with a career path. You can contact the Humphreys County Neighborhood Facility Building, Ms. Bobby Harris, Tuesdays, Thursdays, and Fridays from 8 till 5 at 501 North Hayton Street, Belzona, and in Sunflower, Humphreys County at 414 South Martin Luther King Drive, Indianola, Mississippi. And you can contact Miss Sarah Washington on Monday through Friday from 8 till 5. If you're looking for a job, there are jobs available for you. That's all the announcements we have. We have some swap shop items. There's a big garage sale going on starting in 10 minutes, starting at 8 at 128 Harvey Street, Belzona. Items that will be sold are men, women, and children's clothing, men, women, and children's dress shoes and tennis shoes. They have lamp, sheets, comforters, dishes, pots and pans, socks, underwear, and much, much more. Everything must go. Please bring a cash payment only, no holds or rain checks. Thanking you in advance. And this is from Miss Marie Jones Liddell. There are still trailers and lots for sale. Bankhead Subdivision 247-1192. And just a reminder, we had an awesome representative from the Small Business Administration's disaster assistant. Her name was Miss Elise Hillman. Oh, what information she had, how she delivered it, what awesome applications that you can apply for, programs that you can apply for. And they left some flyers here. So if you need more information on, and it's connected to the storms that have occurred just earlier in the winter, later in the winter time, back in January, it's connected to the recovery and needing assistance for your home during the storms. They have email addresses. They have online information. You can give them a call. There's an 800 number. All that you need, they have it there. And she brought such valued information here. So if you need it, we have the flyers here. Give us a call at 662-247-1744. And you can have the flyer. And only when you submit the application can you be notified whether you're eligible for this program or not. Very vital information. Beautiful lady she was. And that's all the information we have in our books. If you have more information, more birthdays, anniversaries, things that are going on, you want to salute. And I just want to say, hey, if you want to sponsor a program, you have a church program and a bit or something that you want to put on the air. Oh, boy, we're national now. Boy, our ratings are up. We're reaching the masses right now. I'm so proud of us. I am so proud of you. It takes you guys to help us to do what we do. And our station owner is letting us know that the ratings are going up every day. We're getting someone new. We're getting on the websites. We're getting them on the web, You can tell Alexa, talk to your phone. And we have all this is coming from one central place, Raleigh Radio LLC. So if you want to get a program, you want to get some event on the air, give us a call. Mr. Steve Donovan, he's our station owner. Mr. Maurice Allen, they will work with you and help you to get the event online. Yeah, they'll help you. Oh, Mr. Steve Donovan, he is a master at this technology. Oh, boy, we got boards and we don't even know what's going on, but he does. So if you want to get a program on, hey, we're trying to get some sponsors. Oh, yeah. It takes money. It's not free. So you want to get a program or an event going on, and you may even want to get your child's graduation thoughts online. Give us a call. Call us. You can sponsor that as well. You want to get your child's name and let them come in and talk to us. Sponsor something special. Tell us what's going on in your world, in your community, on your street, in your church, in your school. Give us a call so that we can put it out for you. And you can do it yourself. Yeah, I tell people all the time, the best way to get what you need out is to do it through your voice. So sponsor a program, an event, a church program, or an event, whatever is going on, give us a call and let us know what we can do to help you.
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0: All right, and that's all the announcements and information we have in our books, and I hope that your day is going well, and it's Mother's Day weekend. Graduation is next week. Boy, I tell you, there are so many wonderful things going on, and be safe. If you see something, say something. I hate it when Belzona is in the news for violence or anything that's negative. We are a close-knit community, and we all should love and watch out for one another. Back in the day, hey, everyone watched out for each other's homes and houses and children and family. If there was a problem, somebody saw it. Somebody saw it, and they was gonna tell it. I'm grateful for that. Not just Westgate. I talk about Westgate because, but hey, all of us had neighbors and we call them nosy neighbors. Hey, but I am so grateful for the nosy neighbors. They kept us safe. They made sure we did the right things, whether we wanted to do it or not. If you try to do it, they'd see it. If you see something, say something. We have gotten so impersonal. People don't want you to get into their business. Oh, yeah. Well, back when things were good, the neighbors that sent Miss Sally Freeman, Miss Sarah Bush, Miss Isabella Jordan, she'd be there. You wouldn't see her, but she would see you. I love her for that. We had neighbors that took care of us, made sure that we didn't do the right thing. And if we didn't, they would tell it. Yeah. Yeah, they tell it. Oh, the birthdays. Did we do the birthdays? We got to do the birthdays. Okay. Happy birthday. I knew there was something left. It is 7:55. We're going to get the birthdays out right now. Mr. Connie Rush Jr., happy birthday in memory from Joseph and Andrea, Betty, Sarah, and Martha. Rachel, your nieces and nephews. Mac Liddell Jr. has a birthday on today from Mark Sr., from Jean, Sean, Alicia, the Chancery Clerk staff, and Evan Sapple, Smith Funeral Home, and the entire community. Mac Liddell Jr., happy birthday. Inez Liddell, in memory, happy birthday to you from the Stinson and Liddell family. Tanisha Monique, happy birthday. Chris Chien from Ann Petra, Reagan, Shirley, Carolyn Chien, and the Cummings family. Antonio Wright, happy birthday to you. From Mary Taylor, Brenda Price. Patience Howard has a birthday today from Flora Mamadilla from the class of 1994, your aunts, uncles, and cousins. WELZ, good morning.
2: First of all, I like to say all the mothers, happy Mother's Day. And to everybody, birthday, wedding anniversary, for all the roof, my cousin, Maine.
0: All right, Miss Margaret, thank you so very much, and happy Mother's Day to you, okay?
2: Well, thank you very much, honey.
0: All right, you have a great one.
2: Okay, do say that.
0: All right. Happy birthday to DeMonte Hooker from Annie Hampton, in memory, from Harry, from Edna, your aunts, uncles, and cousins, Honey Bullock, from Chuck, Rosetta, Putin, and Patricia. Juanessa Moore, happy birthday from Jackie and Pearlie May. LaQuisha Moore, happy birthday from Jackie and Pearlie May. Dana Mitchell from Dee Dee. Delantra Bullock, happy birthday from Mona Nabrowski, Edna, Rosita, and Patricia. John Starks, happy birthday to you from Anita, Sally, and ML. Lisa Stowers, happy birthday from Francis, Emma, Ernest, from your daughter, and Ricky. Larry Brock, happy birthday from Aletha, Annie Ruth Stiffen. Happy birthday from Brenda. Tatiana Lee, happy birthday from Brenda, your son, Dwight, and your sister. Renee Pickett, happy birthday from Malcolm. Bailey McDaniel, happy birthday from Barbara, from Matrix, Osada, and Quita. Lisa Scott, happy birthday from Topatha, Vanita, Cassandra, Bobby, and Miss Bessie. Boy, that lady, we were talking about her the other day. That, she's a plus 100 plus years old and still going. Happy wedding anniversary to Lord and Doris Watkins from Carolyn Young. And Miss Carolyn, I miss her too. She's with her family, and I believe she's in Michigan, I believe. So all of our mothers, we want to say happy Mother's Day to you. And I hope your day is blessed as you have blessed your family. Moms are the most important part of a family. They are the glue that holds a family together. I watched my parents, my grandparents, and I watched myself. A mother takes so much. She does so much. She consoles. She helps. She works. She listens. She cooks. A mother is the glue that holds a family together. You know, the word says God sent man a helper, and we're a helper. But sometimes I think we're the doer too. We do, not only do we help, we anyway, happy Mother's Day to everyone. And we are, mothers always have to do what they have to do. My dad made that statement some years ago, and I'm always talking about the things he said. He said, women often have to do what they have to do to survive. WELZ, good morning.
3: Well, good morning, Mr. Sid Williams. How are you?
0: Good morning, Miss Diane Lily Torhampton. Happy Mother's Day to you.
3: The same to you, my sister.
0: Okay.
3: I'm calling in to wish everybody a early happy Mother's Day.
0: Okay.
3: On tomorrow.
0: Okay.
3: Sometime I forget who it did. I get punished for not calling
0: name.
3: Certain people's names.
0: I know. I know. So just say everybody.
3: I'm going to say to everybody that's been supporting Lily and those that haven't been understanding, but I want to say Happy Mother's Day to all those mothers. But most of all, I would like to say Happy Mother's Day in memory of my mom,
0: okay.
3: Lucia Toy, mm-hmm. and also to Mother Kate Griffin.
0: Mm-hmm.
3: I got to say Happy Mother's Day to her.
0: Mm-hmm.
3: When you have a story to tell about when you done went through things or you're going through something, and you have someone that's not your biological mother to be able to help you walk through some things that you go through. And I would like to say Happy Mother's Day to Miss Brenda Browder.
0: mm-hmm.
3: Nobody knows but me and her know. I would like to say Happy Mother's Day to her.
0: Mm.
3: To my two aunties so special, Irma Hodges and Bernie Brown.
0: Mm.
3: I would like to say Happy Mother's Day to you all also.
0: Mm.
3: It's just so many of you all. My heart gets heavier and heavier when I think about how y'all step in. And my first lady, how you step in and say you're going to be okay, I'm still praying for you. I love y'all so much. And I want to tell y'all thank you. First Lady Allen, she give me that look.
0: Oh, yeah, she got
3: don't
0: that
3: say
0: look.
3: Nothing.
0: She got that look, though.
3: She just give me that look.
0: And don't let her call your name. Now, if she call your name, you finna get it.
3: You finna get it. To her, I thank you so much.
0: I love her for that.
3: I thank you for that look. Without that look, I wouldn't know what to do.
0: She so got that look.
3: So, I know it's many more of y'all. And you wouldn't even want to believe it, but it's even some young ladies that is mothers. I'm talking about young.
0: Mm-hmm.
3: That even support me.
0: Mm.
3: I want to say thank y'all so much.
0: Mm.
3: You know, sometimes we'll think that we done made it over the hump.
0: Mm.
3: But see, you got more than one hump to go over.
0: Mm-hmm.
3: I thank y'all so much for letting me know that.
0: Mm-hmm.
3: And to myself, I want to say happy Mother's Day. You've been a good mother.
0: There you go. Alive. Give yourself
3: thank you
0: some
3: to
0: credit.
3: Wonder for letting me be a perfect mother. I'm not perfect. I'm going to change that. Thank you for letting me be your mother that I can be to you. Mm-hmm. Even though my daughter was born and stayed in the hospital 2 years, people look at her like, oh, that's Lily's daughter? Mm-hmm. Or is that Lily? Mm-hmm. It's both of us. She's in me and I'm in her.
0: Okay.
3: I thank God for allowing me being her mother.
0: Okay.
3: So on tomorrow, it's going to be a little bittersweet because tomorrow is my brother Donnell's birthday.
0: Mm.
3: In memory of Donnell on Mother's Day. Happy birthday.
0: Mm.
3: Y'all have a blessed and wonderful day. And don't forget, no, I'm not calling, but I'm listening.
0: Okay.
3: I thank you, Pastor Allen. You beyond a dad or a father.
0: Mm-hmm.
3: Thank you so much.
0: Mm-hmm.
3: I got to tell you, happy Mother's Day.
0: Thank you.
3: Because you're beyond the parent. You're beyond being a minister. You're beyond being a pastor. You're beyond being a dad. You're beyond being a father. You even beyond being what some of us need as a mother.
0: Thank you.
3: Thank you so much.
0: Thank you. Thank you.
3: To you, Sherry.
0: Thank you.
3: I looked at you many times. You think I don't see you, but I do. Happy Mother's Day to you, love. We all go through something, but when we look, look at what God bless us. The race. We had to be some good mothers, didn't we?
0: Oh, yes.
3: Because they're still here.
0: We're still here.
3: Thank you so much.
0: Thank God.
3: So to everybody that I didn't call, happy Mother's Day.
0: Mm.
3: Y'all don't get over there and cook all that food and don't call Lily at 577-6210.
0: Put that number
3: and say,
0: up,
3: hey,
0: girl.
3: Come get
0: say it one more time.
3: And don't say, hey, come get
0: the food. Come get the food. Look, you like me. I don't cook. I beg. Hey, where's the food?
3: Yeah, where's the food?
0: Where's the food?
3: But anyway, y'all have a blessed day and just enjoy life.
0: Yes,
3: you know,
0: indeed.
3: It's not easy for none of us. Sometimes it gets hard, but enjoy it.
0: It is. It is.
3: Because God don't let us go through nothing that he's not in.
0: Thank you so much. And I
3: y'all
0: thank
3: have a blessed day.
0: And I thank you for you, too. You know, you and I are like, we put our hands together and lock them up. There you go. There we go. All right, dear. You have a great day, okay?
3: Okay, and you also, too.
0: I love you. Bye-bye.
3: I love you more.
0: All right, bye-bye. All right, it is 8:05 on this Saturday morning. WELZ, good morning.
2: Marlige, good to about them. It'll be a tough day tomorrow because my mama ain't here. My mama, woo.
4: I can take care of them both. I'll talk to you later, Sherry.
0: Okay, Miss Margaret. She recently lost her mother, so it's going to be a tough one. But it gets better, it gets better, it gets better. WELZ, good morning.
5: Good morning. My name is Teresa Allen Hooker, and I'm calling in remembrance of our mother on Mother's Day, celebrating her.
0: Oh, hey, Ms. Hooker.
5: Hi, Sherry. How you doing, Ms.
0: Sherry? You know what? When I hear her voice, this is Ms. Hooker. She's the author. She's a publicist, y'all. And she continues to support the station. She continues to call. And I just love when I recognize your voice. So you could, well, of course, everyone else has to know your name. But she is such a beautiful spirit, continually in Humphreys County. She's from Humphreys County. Happy Mother's Day, Ms. Hooker.
5: Thank you so much. And you, happy Mother's Day to you and all the mothers out there. Because I tell you, we had a phenomenal mother, still is in our heart. And I just thank God, and I just want to, you know, share her with the world, really.
0: And yes, you did. She wrote a book about her mother, y'all. Now, that's some love. It's on the publisher's list. She's up.
5: Yeah,
0: that's some love that you've given to your mom. I'm shocked that I don't know her, but she's from the South Side. But anyway, just reading the book, you love your mom. So, Miss Hooker, and happy Mother's Day to you as well. Okay.
5: Thank you so much, and you all have a blessed Mother's Day tomorrow. And again, I want to say thank you, guys. I mean, Pastor Allen and Sherry, you guys make it rock. It's so wonderful to listen to you every day. I don't call in every day, but my soul is so blessed. I could call in every day, but I just listen. But I just thank you all for being there. You're encouraging so many people all over the world, and it's going to get there. And I just thank God for you guys. And keep on doing the works of the Lord and happy about it, excited about it.
0: Yes.
5: And that's what we need in this time, because there's so many sad things that are happening.
0: Yes.
5: But just to tune in to this station, it just makes my heart glad.
0: Oh, Miss Hooker, thank you. You just enlightened my heart. Happy Mother's Day to you, and keep on doing what you do as well, okay?
5: All right, thank you.
0: All right, and
5: take
0: to the
5: care,
0: Hooker
5: now.
0: And the Allen. I love me some Allen. Boy, I know all them Allen. I don't know why I don't know you, but them Allens out there, your brother. And I, you got no wonder you're so popular and so blessed. You're related to them Allen. You just married a Hooker.
5: Yes,
0: actually an Allen, okay?
5: Yes. C.B. Allen is my C.B. Allen, yes.
0: Oh, yeah.
5: Daddy B. Allen, and all that, and Charles Van.
0: Charles Van Allen. You talk about a good time with Charles Van Allen. Oh, my God. He and my dad would be talking, and I'd be in there listening. Okay.
5: All right. Okay. Yeah, he's a character. I love him so much.
0: Oh,
5: and miss him so much.
0: Oh, yeah. Yes, indeed.
5: Yes.
0: All right,
5: Ms. That's
0: Hooker.
5: A blessing.
0: You have a wonderful day, and keep on supporting us, and we're going to keep on pushing you as well, okay?
5: All right. Thank you.
0: You're welcome. Bye-bye.
5: All right, then.
0: Yeah, she's a Ellen, y'all. No wonder she's as blessed as she is. Humphreys County has some awesome families, and we don't want to start calling names or anything, but, you know, there's some solidity in Humphreys County, in many families, and it took that community to do it. Like our neighbors, I'm talking about our neighbors. They watched us, and there was a reason why. Everything is put in place. They saved you from some of us. They saved us from a lot of things that we shouldn't have done. And they pointed out when you were doing wrong, and that's a great thing as well. These days, no one tells anybody, look, you don't need to do that. They just allow you to do it, and you go take it to another level, which oftentimes leads to destruction. But I thank God for this community, my neighbors. There are so many people. if I could write a list of all the mothers that have been a part of my life that have just, oh my God, encouraged and loved and gave me work and scolded me and looked at me like, if you don't get somewhere to sit down. And they saved me. Oh, I could just start. I hate to start calling names. But I tell you, there are some awesome mothers and women in this community that have made a difference in my life. And you know who you are. I'm like Lily. Most of the names that she called, they are part of it. There's just so many people. Pastor Reed, I just love her. She's just... Well, of course, it starts with my mom. I started off the show this morning saying, Happy Mother's Day, Miss Eva. She's 86 years old and still does everything herself and has 8 children, has lost 3 of them, and she still keeps smiling and keep going. What an awesome mom she has, and she has some awesome children. All of us are doing good now. We had to go through our tests and trials, and we came out on top. Why? Because we had a praying mother, as you did as well. Miss Maylee James and Miss... Oh, my God, I don't want to start calling names. Miss Kate, boy, she kept me straight a lot of times. Oh, just so many names. And while we're waiting for your call, and the lines are open, we're going to leave the lines open. I know on Saturdays, I know the schedule. I've been doing this for years. Most of you are still asleep. The hookers, Bit Hooker, oh, my God. Don't let me start talking about her. She pushed me out here, and I ain't stopped yet. And I miss her dearly. Now, Sherry, she talked real soft. But she going to tell you something. When she called, she going to want you to, she going to tell you to do something, or she's going to tell you something. Now, Sherry, so I miss her. Eula, a Bit Hooker. Eula Hooker, my family. She knows all my family members, my grandchildren. Our community people that we have that still love. Eula, all the woman, Shonda, she's like my child. That posse of mine, Miss Edna, Miss Dolly Watson, boy, I'd watch her on that line at ConAgra, and I tried to be like her. I couldn't keep up to her. I have to say this about her. I'm just waiting for your calls. We're talking about some things. I know you have some people. Dolly Watson, boy, I tell you, I would watch her. She only weighs about 100 pounds, y'all. Let you know that. And she's so special to me. And I've known her all her life, and we've known each other. And she get on that line. She was the top, and I'm not calling, she was the top of the top dog at ConAgra. She could roll that machine like 40 going. No, I've never seen somebody as productive as, and I tried and I tried. And I think I'm fairly smart, but I couldn't touch her. And every time I see her, I've got to stop and say hello. So happy Mother's Day to her. So many people. We're going to continue with more good gospel music. And in the meantime, show some love to your mother. Show some love to everyone, y'all. It's time to start helping, sharing one another. We are Miss Allen Hooker just called. We are a community that people drove us to where we needed to be, told us what to do, told us the right things to do. Like wife Ellen, she'll tell you what to do. And I love her for that. So many. And then they'll give you a chance, like Miss Reed does. Then she'll give you a chance to work. She gonna work it now, that's for sure. But to the most important person of all is your mother. Show some love. Because had it not been for them, you would not be here. Miss Eula Davis, teachers, Miss Povey, oh my God. Miss Davis, boy, she got a heck of a job to do. I love her. She was my fifth grade teacher. I remember when she first came to Belzona, and she's still moving. Now she's a mayor. Jeez, I'm so glad to be connected to so many beautiful people. I'm so happy. Because they've touched my life. So I'm standing taller because of the people that are Miss Joyce McNair and Mr. and Mrs. Haynes, Mr. and Mrs. Austin. Oh, my neighbors. I can just go on and on and on. And you can too. Hey, we have time. See, y'all won't call when we got free time. We get busy. Everybody wants to call. But we're going to give you a chance to say Happy Mother's Day. Happy birth Mother's Day, Miss Proby. Sonia, I want to say Happy Mother's Day to you, Sonia. She drives us crazy, y'all. But we love her. She's one of our avid listeners. And is she not calling and driving me crazy? Where is Sonia? I'm going to tell on her. If she ain't calling, where's Sonia? It's time to get crazy. Okay, Sonia. She going to get me for that. But she know I'm telling the truth. Sonia Davis, I hope you're enjoying your day. She's going through some things, just lost a child. And I'm sure this is a trying time for her, but she still drives us crazy. We know her number by heart, Sonia Davis. We love you, Sonia. Let's share some love. Miss Isabella Jordan, oh, she's still alive. This woman is 90 plus years old. Miss Bessie Brown, Bobby Miller, Isola. We can't forget that era. Phyllis, oh my God. Miss Bobby, she is a workaholic and Isola. I love her. I watch what she does. She's everywhere, quietly. But she's watching. Miss Bobby Miller, happy Mother's Day to you as well. Good morning, y'all.

Happy Mother's Day, Miss Dorothy Thompson. Well, I'm going to say good morning, HL. But Miss Dorothy Thompson, oh, grew up with her Bobby and Mount Comma people. Miss Dorothy, I love, ooh, if you're talking about talking hours and hours. Happy Mother's Day, Miss Dorothy. I love you.

goes out to Miss Linda Wynn in Hollandale, Mississippi. And it comes from Faye Wade. She's wishing her a speedy recovery under a little bit of a doctor's care. But Miss Faye Wade is sending out much love and prayers, and we're going to help her send out prayers for Miss Linda Wynn of Hollandale. Good morning.

ser a evoluir.

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Good morning, Nashville, Tennessee, Houston, California, Chicago, Michigan, all the way on the coast of Mississippi, all around the Mississippi Delta. They're sharing, caring, and output from us to you. You to us. Oh, we getting it back to y'all. Oh, yeah. But I'm going to put this out. If you have a program or anniversary or an event that you would like to get on the air, yeah. It can be recorded. It can be aired at any particular time that you wish. Won't that be nice where everybody can hear your events and enjoy it and have a great time? They'll do it for you. Our station owner, Mr. Steve, is a whiz at this computer. Oh, my God. He'll make it sound like you're on ABC Good Morning America. Yeah, he'll make it. Give us a call if you want to get a program, your church program, some event that you're having. Give us a call and let Steve work it out for you because he cares and he's here for this end. I have to give it to him. He's here for this community. He wants everybody to get on board to be blessed, okay? In many ways, not just with money, in your spirit, in love, in your output, in reaching our community. He's here, okay? All right, it is 8:31 on this Saturday morning, and you guys are bringing the music, the word, and the shouts out, and the birthday things, and Mother's Day outputs, and oh my God, there's the word, and the shouts out, and the birthday things, and Mother's Day outputs,

And each time I read it, when I have time to go through some information here, it shows me how God is particularly has already set into motion things that are happening in life. Well, you have to be of age to have recognized what's going on, what God is doing. God has no respect of time. What we call a Monday, Tuesday, or Wednesday is just a minute to our Christ Jesus. But things are set in place way before we even know it's happening. And we ought to be grateful and thankful to God that it is happening. And when I read it, I'm like, oh, my God, look at God. And look at our community and our businesses and our elected officials. There's things that are being put in place that when it happens, it's like, where did that come from? It has been put in place. And this particular information is in the lesson 11 for May 10th, which is tomorrow. The Sunday school book. Puttin' Howard, I know she already got her together. But anyway, it says, Medicaid is a federal program established in 1965 to provide health coverage to low-income individuals aged 19 to 64. If expanded, Social Security and now supporters millions of families, children, pregnant mothers, childless adults, and those with physical or mental disabilities. Get this now. It's in the Sunday school book. It's not just biblical. It's not just churchy anymore. It's about dealing with life every single day. It's not about God, somebody's beating you over the head, saying you better do this. It's a worldwide thing that is controlling this world. Get this. Beginning in June 2026, recipients must work at least 80 hours per month to remain eligible. Earlier standards were more flexible because many could not work. Supporters argue that the change will preserve the program and curb the misuse of federal funds. Who are truly unable to work. For Christians, this raises difficult questions. Scripture teaches, if anyone is not willing to work, let him not eat. That's 2 Thessalonians 3:10. Yet it also commands, open wide your hand to your brother, to the needy and to the poor. Work is a divine calling, but so is mercy. How then do beliefs in labor and care for the weak fit together? Is it enough to insist on work alone, or must Christians also consider the broader technology and social implications of protecting the vulnerable? Now, this is in the Sunday school book for tomorrow. Puttin' Howard already got it. She's going to help me. And it just shows that some things you must do. Operative word, it says, work is a divine calling. If anyone is not willing to work, let him not eat. Now, I'm going to make another observation. We have a flyer in our announcement book that says, just showing how important these things are. And it says, let me get it real quickly here. Want a job. It's in the announcement book now. Want a job. Looking for high school graduates, you must be out of school. You have to work. I don't always get up at 4:30 in the morning, but I have to work. No one is going to hand me anything. Nobody. My dad taught us that frequently. Always work to maintain yourself. It says it in the scripture. If anyone is not willing to work, let him not eat. Open wide your hand to your brothers and needy to the poor. So we must help one another. So it's just important to

0: focus on, and our students are getting ready to graduate, it's going to be a different world after May 22nd. Mother and father are not totally responsible for you. You need to get a job. You either go to school. Wherever you go, they're not going to know you from John Doe. You're just going to be another person. So you have to be able to sustain yourself. It's going to be a totally different world after May 22nd. You have free room and board. You got your devices. You got air conditioning. You got food. You lay in bed all day. You get your uniforms. Everything is taken care of by your parents or someone, a guardian. It's going to be a different world, a different attitude. So get ready. And you need to work. Bottom line. I am so thankful to my mom and dad. Thank you, Mama. Happy Mother's Day. We had to work. When you got out of school, you worked. That's why it wasn't so much that I was wanting to be in the band and the choir. And I just didn't want to go home. Why? Because we had to work. So it was much nicer to stay in the band room. It was much nicer to stay in the band room than to go home because you were going to work. WLZ, good morning.
1: Good morning, Miss Jerry.
0: Good morning.
1: Happy Mother's Day to all the mothers out there, young and old.
0: Hey, Miss Tina, my songbird. Happy Mother's Day to you, precious.
1: Thank you, ma'am. Thank you, ma'am. I've been cooking since yesterday. My mother taught me how to cook. And to cook for my children. And I've been cooking since yesterday. I got greens. I got dressings. I'm going to have a turkey tomorrow. I've cooked a 7-Up pound cake, and I got some macaroni and cheese.
0: What is your
1: address? Only thing I ask my children to do for me on Mother's Day is to pass me a glass of water.
0: There you go. There you go.
1: That's all I want.
0: Okay. Yeah. To be there if you, to pass you, even now, you can help them get it yourself. You still can have a glass of water passed to you now. There you go.
1: Just pass me a glass of water, darling. That's all I ask for.
0: That's a point. That's a point. Because one day you may not be able to ask for it and they'll know to do it, right?
1: Right.
0: There you go. There you go. There
1: you go. But much love to all the mothers out there, young and old.
0: Okay. All right, Miss Tina, thank you. That's a precious word. It means that love is something as simple as a glass of water that's rich rich as gold. Look at there, Miss Tina.
1: Yes, ma'am.
0: All right. I like that.
1: Thank you.
0: All right, bye-bye. See, that's what we were taught. We were taught that. This generation, y'all really don't understand what it means. This is what I'm saying. I'm reading this thing right here, and it's again. If anyone is not willing to work, let him not eat. Our parents taught us to work. Again, I'll say it wasn't so much that I was interested in so much. Of course, I liked it anyway. But we got in these organizations and these extracurricular activities because if you went home, you worked. If you we went to summer school, I was in college. I stayed in college because if I went home, I had to work. But on the flip side of that, I learned all these skills so that when I did come home, I could use my skills not to be able to work so hard and do something that I enjoy. So students, yeah, I hope that you have these things in your head and your parents have taught you. It's going to be a totally different atmosphere after graduation because a whole lot of things that were handed to you and you don't even know it was handed to you won't be handed to you anymore. Some of you probably will, but please understand, let your parents see that what they've done over the years. And parents, you need to teach your children to work. Stop giving them everything. And you wonder why you're mad. Anyway, but These are just things that I just want to, and I know Miss Puddin' Howard, she must be asleep, but I'm going to read this again tomorrow. That's the Sunday school lesson. And it's not church, it is life. Let's keep life going, y'all, because this time of year, our children are getting ready to be out of school. Find something to do. Idle mind is the devil's workshop. My parents said that over the years when I was younger. Now I know what they mean. If you're busy and doing something, and you're working, you don't have time to be on the corners or destroying someone else's lives or breaking into someone's homes. If you're working and doing something, not being idle, you don't have time for all this nonsense. Okay? All right, we're going to keep it moving with more good gospel music. And students, we're putting this song out. It's old school songs. And if you're listening, graduates, if there's a particular song you want to hear, give us a call at 662-247-1744. This is Tamala Mann singing, "I Never Thought I'd Be in This Place." I've been hearing it through all the testimonies. Miss Hooker, good morning. I just love her. Lily and all that. "I never thought I'd be in this place had it not been for the love of my community." Happy Mother's Day to all the mothers that have touched my heart. Thank you so much.

Happy Mother's Day to all my teachers who put up with us and made us get our lesson. We are where we are because of you. Teachers, Miss Gessler Ross goes out to you.

Happy Mother's Day, Missy Lois Johnson. Happy Mother's Day. Thank you for your sons, what they fine looking selves, and to your husband, Mr. Johnson. You said, stop, and Sherry, you're not doing this right. And I did it, and it worked, and it became a business, and I'm still doing it. Missy Lois Johnson, happy Mother's Day to you.

0: 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And you know what? Maybe everybody said, Miss Tina, what's your address? I need to find her address.
1: You could be earning extra income.
0: She's doing. She's cooking.
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0: It's not going out and buying all these expensive gifts. I learned that from my dad. I'd rather you just come by and give me a hug and sit and talk with me than to spend $200 or $300 on me and never show any love. Wow. That's love. She's preparing, and all she asks is a glass of water. Wow. That touched me. It lets me know that we put too many emphasis on things and gifts. Mother's Day to me makes me proud to be a mother. I have three beautiful daughters. And if they didn't give me anything, I still love them. They're still mine. And we're going to keep on moving past Sunday. That's what it means to me. I am a mother with three beautiful daughters, and I love them too. Courtney Williams, happy birthday. Veronica Williams, happy, Courtney Williams, happy Mother's Day. Veronica Williams, happy Mother's Day. Tamika, happy Mother's Day. If they don't give me anything, I'm gonna still love them just as much. And Monday morning, we're going to start all over again loving each other. How about you? Let's start putting more emphasis on love than things, okay? Things, you got to dust them. Okay, we're going to, because of who you are, I give you glory. I'm sending this out to all the mothers. Because of who you are, we give you glory. Good morning. Tina Johnson, she will rock a song like this. Good morning, Tina.

Patricia Browder. Happy birthday, happy Mother's Day, Patricia Browder. I'm out of here, y'all. It is 8:55. Awesome show on this morning. And all to all of our graduates, I am so very proud of you. Pastor Allen said something before he left yesterday. He said, you have to start some. When you start something, you need to finish it. Whatever it is, start something. You're a responsible person. You need to finish it. Graduates, you started school, you finished. That's a part of your life that will go with you for the rest of your life. Okay? If you start being responsible, you'll end up being responsible. And parents, you know, I hope that you've taught your children that too, because if you haven't, it's almost, they're going to have a hard time going through life. Again, this is going to be a whole different story after May 22nd. I'm very proud of you. I have a grandson that's graduated, and I'm so proud of him. That's the last one. I've gotten all, their moms have gotten all 8 of my grands through school. And I'm so proud of them. They're doing well. Because, well, for one, Sister Eva put it in us. My mom just put it in all of us. You got to go to school? That was not even a discussion. You had to go to school and you had to work, period. And I love my mom for that. I appreciate her for that. And I'm 70 and still working. Really? When does it stop? I don't think it ever ends. What's in you will always bring you forward. And I love it. Thank all of you for your comments. And tomorrow, I know it's going to be a hot day. I'm going to be here. Get me a lot of rest tonight so that I can get all the Mother's Day shout outs. Do you know statistics show that the busiest day on the phone lines is Mother's Day? So I'm going to be looking forward to that tomorrow. So I'm going to say, send this song out to the graduates. Look to Christ, look to your family and your community to help you start after May 22nd, okay?

Daryl Dragon, Tony Tennille at number 40, the first of the 40 hottest records in the USA. That's Shop Around. At number 39, Marvin Gaye and I Want You. This is a debut record.

0: Marvin Gaye at number 39 on the countdown with I Want You. 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
0: That's a piece of a number one song of 7 years ago. Number one for six consecutive weeks. A huge smash. But you know, it was the only chart record by a couple of singers from Nebraska who became one of the greatest disappearing acts of the rock era. I'll have their story and an update coming up.
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0: Here's our second debut record. It's Rhythm Heritage, and they have another instrumental smash. Their first went to number one. That was SWAT. This one, Beretta's theme, debuting at 38.

0: number 38 in popularity, Beretta's theme by Rhythm Heritage. Well, it's time now for my report on one of the greatest disappearing acts of the rock era. Listen to this.
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0: That song hit number one in July of 1969 and then held on to the top spot for six consecutive weeks. It was a huge smash, and it had to be particularly satisfying for the two young men who sang it, because it was a do-it-yourself project from start to finish. Their names? Denny Zager and Rick Evans. And back in the late 60s, they were living in Lincoln, Nebraska, working in a small folk club there. They had a song that they believed in. So they borrowed $500, went down to Texas, rented a studio, made their record, took it back home, put it on their own label, and then they started selling copies over the counter at the nightclub where they worked. Within 2 months, they sold 11,000 copies in just the Lincoln area. Meantime, they'd been sending copies of the record to radio stations all over the country. And 2 months later, RCA gave them $90,000 plus royalties for the rights to the master. Well, that song became the only hit Zager and Evans ever had. They were never able to follow it up. A year later, they split up and went to work as solo acts. And a year ago, Denny Zager was working in a trio that he formed in the Nebraska area where he lives. Rick Evans has continued working as a solo act and last year recorded an album in Nashville and released it in the Midwest on his own label. Well, that's the story of Zager and Evans, one of the greatest disappearing acts of the rock era. Now, on with the countdown.
2: Number 37.
0: 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They debut this week with Movin'.

0: Another debut song at number 37, Brass Construction with Movin'. Coming up on American Top 40, the current hit by the only artist to have more than one record hit number one on all three major charts, country, soul, and pop. A couple of brothers did it once, but this superstar did it three times.
1: The hits from coast to coast.
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10: Here's your Belzona and Humphreys County weather forecast from WELZ, The Delta's Groove. Some showers early today with some sunshine later, a high around 80 and winds light and variable. Tonight, a few clouds from time to time, a low of 63. And tomorrow, Sunday, sun and clouds mixed with a slight chance of thunderstorms during the afternoon, a high of 83, winds light and variable, chance of rain 30%. 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
0: 3 hours once a week with American Top 40, and you know where your favorite songs are in the national music scene. My name is Casey Kasem. The countdown doesn't stop until we get to our new number one best-selling song in the country. Here's Frankie Valli. He's back in the chart with Fallen.

Debuting at number 36, Frankie Valli and Fallen Angel. At number 35 in the countdown, second week on the chart, superstar Paul Anka and Anytime I'll Be There.

Written and sung by Paul Anka. Number 35, that's Anytime I'll Be There. Well, it's time now on American Top 40 for the current hit by the crossover champ of the singles charts. The first artist ever to have a song hit number one on all three charts, country, soul, and pop. And the only artist to manage that trick more than one time. The only other act to do it at all were the Everly Brothers. In 1958, Don and Phil Everly hit number one on the pop, soul, and country charts with All I Have to Do Is Dream. But during the 2 years before that, the king of the charts established a record that has stood for nearly 20 years. He hit number one on the three charts with three different records. In 56, it was a double-sided hit called Don't Be Cruel and Hound Dog. In 57, another double-sider, Let Me Be Your Teddy Bear and Lovin' You. Plus a third time with Jailhouse Rock. Nobody else, before or since, has ever had that broad an acceptance throughout America. The man is just phenomenal. And he moves up to number 34 this week with his latest. Here's Elvis Presley.

0: Survey song number 34, Elvis Presley with another double-sided hit. The one we just heard was Hurt, and the flip side is For the Heart.
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0: 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We're up to number 33 in the countdown of the 40 biggest hits in the USA. This is Al Wilson. He moves up four with...

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4: With SuperTalk News, I'm JT Mitchell. As a special session intended to take up Mississippi's Supreme Court map moves closer, some are calling for lawmakers to redraw the congressional lines after a landmark SCOTUS decision saying it's unconstitutional to draw districts based on race. Republican State Auditor Shad White wants longtime Democratic Congressman Benny Thompson to be drawn out. To that, Thompson responds,
5: "All Republican. And they've drawn my district. So now they say the district they drew is a gerrymandered district. But now the court gives them a right to take that away. And that's why we have to fight."
4: Audio from CNN's First of All podcast. As for Republican lawmakers, some are saying a redrawn congressional map could be beneficial short term, but long term, it may reduce their chances of winning. 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
7: Hello, I'm Sean Tindall, Commissioner of the Mississippi Department of Public Safety. 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Many of those crashes could have been avoided. DPS, through its MHP's Motor Carrier Unit and the Commercial Transportation Enforcement Division, is partnering with Big Rig Truckers to conduct safety checks across our state for the Trooper and Trucker Safety Initiative. 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
4: Mississippi school districts like Marshall County and Jefferson Davis County recently started using cell phone pouches, requiring students to lock away their phones during academic hours. A new national study shows just how effective the method is.
8: The study by the National Bureau of Economic Research found schools with stricter rules on cell phone use, like requiring devices be stored away in pouches, did see meaningful drops in cell phone usage during school hours. The study looked at bans between 2019 and this year and found that after bans took effect, student suspensions increased by an average of 16%, but disciplinary issues faded after the first year of the ban. The authors also concluded there was no meaningful change in test scores as a result of cell phone bans, writing they found little evidence of effects on school attendance, self-reported classroom attention, or perceived online bullying.
4: That was Fox's Jessica Rosenthal reporting for SuperTalk News. I'm JT Mitchell.
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10: From New York, here's Kiss at number 31. 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

Kiss on American Top 40 and their follow-up to Rock and Roll All Night. At number 31, that's Shout It Out Loud. Here's the first hit record for a girl born in Nashville, Tennessee. Her name, Andrea True. The Andrea True connection at number 30, moving up four with More, More, More.

0: Number 30 in our survey of the 40 biggest, that's Andrea True Connection and More, More, More. This is Casey in Hollywood, and you know, back in 1958, a young unknown composer wrote a song that he thought would be just right as the follow-up to the first big hit by Little Anthony and the Imperials. But the group turned it down, which turned out to be a very big break for the composer, who did it himself, and then watched it become his first top 40 smash. Got details and this superstar's 26th chart record coming up.
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0: We have 13 foreign acts on American Top 40 this week, 9 of them from England. Here's Billy Ocean at number 29, who makes his home in London. It's Love Really Hurts Without You.

newcomer Billy Ocean at number 29, moving up six with Love Really Hurts Without You. Well, now on AT40, it's time for the current hit by a superstar whose career really took off 17 years ago when a song that he'd written for Little Anthony and the Imperials was turned down. The song was called The Diary, and the young composer thought it was the perfect follow-up to the group's first top 10 smash, Tears on My Pillow. But they had other material in mind for their next release and decided to pass on the song. Well, a short time later, the demonstration record which the composer had made of the tune fell into the hands of the late Steve Sholes. He was the man who first brought Elvis Presley to RCA Records, and he figured he knew a hit when he heard one. He also knew a hit maker, and he immediately signed the young artist to a contract as a singer and as a composer. And then they released his song, which in January of 1959 became a top 20 smash. But that was only the beginning of a long string of hits for superstar Neil Sedaka. And this week, another one of his compositions, his 26th chart record, moves up to number 28. This one is Love in the Shadows.

Neil Sedaka and the follow-up to Breaking Up is Hard to Do. That's Love in the Shadows, this week at number 28. And number 27 in the countdown is Glen Campbell. Don't Pull Your Love.

0: Sweeten my coffee with a warming kiss. Soften my dreams with your sigh. After you've loved me for a million years, then you can tell me goodbye. Glen Campbell and Don't Pull Your Love, Then You Can Tell Me Goodbye. Survey song number 27 on American Top 40. This is Casey Kasem in Hollywood counting them down on AT40. We've got 26 hits to go on our way to a new number one. Stay right there.
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2: Okay, let's get on with American Top 40. I'm Casey Kasem, and the countdown continues.
3: Number 26.
2: This song debuted a couple of weeks ago at 38. Last week went to 32. This week to 26. Bad Company and Youngblood.

Oh, what a night. December 1963 by the Four Seasons. This is Casey Kasem in Hollywood. And you know, in the entire history of the charts, six women from foreign countries have been able to make it all the way to number one as solo acts on the American Singles Chart. Two of them were from England. One each came from Belgium, Scotland, and Australia. And the sixth is currently in our countdown. And her latest hit is coming up. The hit.

The Blackbirds with their second top 40 hit. The other was Walking in Rhythm. At number 24, this is Happy Music. Well, just a few minutes ago, I told you that in the entire history of the record charts, 36 years, six women from foreign countries have been able to go all the way to number one on the American singles chart. The first one to do it was an English girl named Vera Lynn. She hit number one back in 1952 with Auf Wiedersehen, Sweetheart. In 63, the singing nun from Belgium did it with Dominique. Then another English singer scored with two number ones, Downtown in 65 and My Love in 66. That was Petula Clark. The following year in 1967, a girl from Scotland topped the chart with To Sir With Love. Her name? Lulu. And the fifth lady to do it, an Australian, has since become an American citizen. She began her string of number ones in 1972 with I Am Woman. She followed it in 73 with Delta Dawn, and in 74 with Angie Baby. Of course, Helen Reddy. Now, the sixth and only other foreign lady to hit number one on the American chart was born in Wales, raised in Australia, spent several years in England, and is currently making her home in Los Angeles. In late 74 and early 75, she went all the way to number one on the Billboard charts with I Honestly Love You and Have You Never Been Mellow. The lady is Olivia Newton-John, and this week she moves up to number 23 with her latest, Come On Over.

on over. The eighth consecutive top 40 hit for Olivia Newton-John at number 23 and moving up six notches. Survey song number 22 on American Top 40 took a big drop all the way from number 5. It's the Commodores and Sweet Love.

0: In position number 22, the Commodores falling from number 5 with Sweet Love. 21 hits to number 1 and counting them down.
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11: Here's your Belzona and Humphreys County weather forecast from WELZ, the Delta's Groove. Some showers early today with some sunshine later, a high around 80 and winds light and variable. Tonight, a few clouds from time to time, a low of 63. And tomorrow, Sunday, sun and clouds mixed with a slight chance of thunderstorms during the afternoon, a high of 83, winds light and variable, chance of rain 30%. 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
12: She's

Dr. Hook with the Sam Cooke hit of 1959, only 16 at number 21. You know, so far during 1976, we have a tie between two records for the highest debuting single of the year. And coincidentally, both of those songs are in the survey this week. One of them is The Current Smash by John Sebastian. We'll hear that later on in the countdown. And the song that ties with it as the highest debuter of the year so far comes in this week at number 20. Here are the Rolling Stones with Fool to Cry.

0: There's the highest debuting record of the week. At number 20, the Rolling Stones with Fool to Cry. Well, I have a letter here from a listener in California who wants to know what song during the 70s spent the most weeks in the top 10 without ever making it to number 1. We have a tie on this one between a 1970 smash written by Burt Bacharach about a broken romance and a 1972 hit by Joe Tex that had a lot of women's livers up in arms. I have details coming up.
1: The hits from coast to coast.
0: Pratt & McLean debuted with Happy Days 2 weeks ago at 37. Last week went to 26. This week, another hefty climb to number 19.

Pratt & McLean at number 19 on the survey with Happy Days. Well, now on American Top 40, let me get to that letter from California that comes from Pratt & McLean at number 19 on the survey with Happy Days. Well, now on American Top 40, let me get to

0: Remember One Less Bell, sung by the Fifth Dimension? And the other song was a soul smash back in 72 that had a lot of women's libbers screaming foul. The song was I Gotcha by Joe Tex, and there were a lot of women who thought it took a very condescending and offensive approach to the subject of love and romance. Well, that controversial record sold enough copies to hang on in the top 10 from March until May of 72. 10 weeks. And there you have it, Bill. The two songs that stayed in the top 10 the most weeks during the 70s without ever making it to number one. Thanks for your letter.
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0: Here's Fleetwood Mac and Rhiannon moving up four to number 18.

0: number 18 in the countdown and moving up, Fleetwood Mac with Rhiannon. Coming up on AT40, an unbelievable story. A hit by a group whose founding members were sued by former British Prime Minister Harold Wilson. It had something to do with a picture postcard. And the Prime Minister won his suit.
1: Casey's Coast to Coast.
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2: 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At number 17 in the countdown this week, Dorothy Moore. Her first hit record is titled Misty Blue.

Dorothy Moore at 17 and moving up with Misty Blue. This is Casey Kasem in Hollywood on American Top 40. And it's time now for the current smash by a popular British group whose three founding members were sued by recently retired British Prime Minister Harold Wilson. That's right. The three guys were all members of the top British group, The Move. And they had a string of big hits in England during the last half of the 60s. Now, they also had an ambitious manager, and he liked to pull unusual publicity stunts. But one of those stunts backfired in a big, big way. Happened back in 1968 when the manager sent out a publicity postcard. It featured a drawing on the front which was apparently in bad taste. Now, when we spoke with the former drummer of The Move, Bev Bevan, he told us even he doesn't know what that drawing was because none of the guys in the band ever saw it. But a lot of other people did, and one copy of the card found its way into the hands of the Prime Minister of England, Harold Wilson. He was so offended by the drawing that he took the group to court, and he won his suit. Well, the settlement awarded to Mr. Wilson was pretty heavy. It forced the group to turn over all the royalties from the hit record they had out at the time, a number two smash in England, to the Prime Minister. Well, Bev Bevan, who told us his story, left The Move in the early 70s. And along with two other former members, he formed the Electric Light Orchestra. And this week, without any help from picture postcards or members of Parliament, ELO moves up to number 16 with their latest, Strange Magic.

The Electric Light Orchestra from England at number 16. They move up 3, fifth week on the chart with Strange Magic. At number 15 for the second week in a row, the two guys and the two girls from Sweden who call themselves ABBA. I do, I do, I do, I do, I do.

0: 13 foreign acts on American Top 40. The one from Sweden we just heard. ABBA at number 15 with I Do, I Do.
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0: 3 hours once a week with AT40, and you know where your favorite songs are in the national music scene. Here's a tune that's been around for 6 weeks, now is up to number 14. By Daryl Hall and John Oates. Their first Top 40 hit is called Sarah.

Daryl Hall and John Oates on American Top 40 at number 14, moving up four with Sarah Smile. Barry Manilow continues to climb up the charts. His hit record at number 13 is titled Trying to Get the Feeling Again, his fifth consecutive Top 40 hit.

0: Barry Manilow's follow-up to the number one hit called I Write the Songs. At number 13 and moving up, Trying to Get the Feeling Again. This is Casey Kasem in Hollywood. Be right back. We've got the 12 best-selling songs in the USA, including a new number one yet to come.
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8: 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This is Starbuck with Moonlight Feels Right.

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Henry Gross with Survey Song number 12 in American Top 40, moving up two, and it's called Shannon. At number 11 in the countdown is a tune that stayed at number 1 for 9 consecutive weeks in England for Queen, Bohemian Rhapsody.

0: The first American hit for Queen. It's called Bohemian Rhapsody, survey song number 11. Well, I have a letter here from a listener in Virginia who wants to know if the top 10 on the American charts has ever been held entirely by foreign acts. Not quite. But you know, 11 years ago this week, it nearly happened, when 9 of the 10 positions were filled by British artists. I have details coming up.
1: The hits from coast to coast, American Top 40.
0: Well, here so far is the biggest record of the year. 4 weeks at number 1, last week fell to number 6, this week still in the top 10 at number 10. Johnny Taylor's Disco Lady.

0: Johnny Taylor on American Top 40 at number 10 this week, falling 4 with Disco Lady. Well, now let's get to that question about the top 10 from a listener in Virginia. The letter comes from Tina Utz in North Springfield, and Tina wants to know if the top 10 on the American charts has ever been fully occupied by foreign artists. Tina, the answer to your question is no, but 11 years ago this week, an incredible 9 out of the top 10 songs were performed by British acts. It happened on May 8, 1965, when Herman's Hermits were at number 1 with Mrs. Brown, You've Got a Lovely Daughter, and at number 7 with Silhouettes. The other British acts in the top 10 that week were The Beatles, Wayne Fontana and the Mindbenders, The Seekers, Petula Clark, Freddie and the Dreamers, The Rolling Stones, and Sounds Orchestral. Now, those English men and women accounted for 9 of the top 10 spots. And the only Yanks to keep the Britons from making it a clean sweep? Gary Lewis and the Playboys. They held down the number 2 position with Count Me In. Good question, Tina. Thanks for your letter.
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0: Here's the Bellamy Brothers, who last week topped the chart. This week fall to number 9 with Let Your Love Flow.

0: Cloudy, Florida, the Bellamy Brothers at number 9 and last week's number 1 bestseller. That's Let Your Love Flow. 8 hits to the new number 1 and counting them down.
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12: Here's your Belzona and Humphreys County weather forecast from WELZ, the Delta's groove. Some showers early today with some sunshine later, a high around 80 and winds light and variable. Tonight, a few clouds from time to time, a low of 63. And tomorrow, Sunday, sun and clouds mixed with a slight chance of thunderstorms during the afternoon, a high of 83, winds light and variable, chance of rain 30%. 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
0: Here are three young ladies from Germany. They call themselves Silver Convention. Their first big hit went to number one. That was Fly, Robin, Fly. This one, already at number 8 in only 4 weeks on AT40.
1: That's right.

Silver Convention, first week in the top 10, at number 8 with Get Up and Boogie. At number 7 on American Top 40, look out. Diana Ross almost certainly has another number 1 record. She debuted at number 29 2 weeks ago. Last week, went to number 10. This week, at number 7. 3 short weeks and way up in the top 10 for Love Hangover.

0: if there's a cure for this, I don't want to hear about it. That's Diana Ross at number 7 with Love Hangover. You know, I told you before that Elton John and the Carpenters are running first and second in a very tight race for most top 10 singles during the 70s. Coming up, we'll hear the latest smash by the supergroup who this week move into third place.
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2: 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Survey song number 6 this week, and this has been around for 4 weeks in the top 10. 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

Peter Frampton at number 6 on AT40 with Show Me the Way. Well, it's time now on the countdown for a big hit by the supergroup that moves into third place this week in a close race with two other super acts of the decade. Now, I've mentioned before that Elton John and the Carpenters are running first and second for having the most top 10 singles during the 70s. Elton has a total of 13 top teners, and Karen and Richard are right on his heels with 12. Well, this week, another contender makes a move to unseat Elton and the Carpenters by racking up their 11th top 10 hit in the past 5 years. The group is Wings, and their latest smash is number 5. It's called Silly Love Songs.

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0: You know, once a week with American Top 40, and you know where your favorite songs are in the national music scene. We're up to number 4 in our countdown of the 40 biggest records in the USA. Elvin Bishop and Fooled Around and Fell in Love.

There's the fourth most popular song in the USA this week. The Elvin Bishop Group with Fooled Around and Fell in Love. Now, before we hear the three most popular songs in the nation, let's see what's at the top of the other charts. Number one soul is by Brass Construction. It's called Movin'. Number one country by Charlie Pride. My Eyes Can Only See As Far As You. And the number one album in the country, Led Zeppelin and Presence. Now, at number three on the singles chart in American Top 40, The Silvers with Boogie Feet.

0: The Silvers, their first hit, and it's a biggie. At number three for the second week, Boogie Fever. Coming up on American Top 40, I have an AT40 double feature. First, we're going to hear a top 10 smash of 11 years ago by one of the most popular and influential American groups of the 60s, a trend-setting quartet whose first seven singles all made the top 10. And then in part two of our double feature, we'll hear the brand new number one song of the week by the former lead singer of that group.
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8: 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This is Keith Carradine with I'm Easy.

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But I'm easy, yeah, I'm easy. 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I won't put up any

0: 'cause I'm easy. 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
2: Here's 24-year-old Maxine Nightingale, who makes her home in London, England, second week at number 2, with a record that's been in the top 10 for 7 weeks.

Maxine Nightingale at number 2 in the countdown with Right Back Where We Started From. Well, it's time now for the first half of our AT40 double feature. We have a top 10 smash of 11 years ago, and it's by one of the most popular and influential American groups of the 60s. They came on the scene at the height of the British invasion, and along with the Byrds and the Mamas and Papas, they were among the first American rock acts to refocus the attention and the affections of pop music fans in this country on American artists and American music. Between the summer of 65 and the winter of 66, their first 7 singles all made it into the top 10, and their next 2 releases peaked in the top 20. That's a pretty incredible record, especially at a time when our charts were dominated by English groups like the Beatles and the Rolling Stones. Right now, let's listen to the first hit song by that trend-setting quartet. A number 9 smash from 1965 called Do You Believe in Magic? Here's The Lovin' Spoonful.

American Top 40 Extra, Do You Believe in Magic? And now, for the second half of our American Top 40 double feature, we've got the former lead singer of that group with his very first solo hit. And it's a smash. In just 5 weeks on the 40, he's got the number one song in the country. Singing the theme from the popular TV show Welcome Back, Cotter, here's singer-composer John Sebastian with the most popular record in the nation.

0: There it is, the new number one song in the land. That's John Sebastian and Welcome Back. That's it, the 40 best-selling hits in America, and you heard them on American Top 40. Our list is from the Billboard magazine tabulation for the week ending May 8, 1976. AT40 was created by Casey Kasem and Don Bastani and is produced and distributed by Watermark, Inc. My producer, Nikki Wine. Statistician, Sandy Sturt. I'm Casey Kasem. Join me next week, and again, we'll count down the 40 most popular songs in the USA. Till then, keep your feet in the ground and keep reaching for the stars.
1: 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Special thanks to Kalila Dawkins, Rob Durkee, Pete Battistini, Scott Lakefield, Mike Savage, Michael Cross, Dave Nunez, and of course, the legend where the countdown began, Casey Kasem. I'm Larry Morgan. 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

0: It's the Mississippi Music Show. Mark Jones and Emily Tillman once again. All about the roots of music. A lot of it came from Mississippi. We started off with an Indiana guy singing, but I'm sure there's some connection to Mississippi. Emily can tell us all about it.
1: Yeah, that's one of John Mellencamp's 90s hits, Key West Intermezzo, or I Saw You First. It was released in 1996, went to number 14 on the Billboard Hot 100, number 71 for the year of 1996. And our Mississippi connection is with Lonnie Pitchford, who played slide guitar on the song and album there. And that was a new one for me. I didn't know about Lonnie, so I'm going to be looking into more songs that he was on. Yeah, he was from Lexington.
0: All right. Let's check out Alanis Morissette here as our next song on the show. This is one of her big hits, and we'll talk about it shortly. But let's hear the song first, Ironic. Here's Alanis Morissette.

0: 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Alanis Morissette from Canada, but she had a little help from a Natchez guy.
1: That's right, sure did. Her first commercial success came with her album Jagged Little Pill, and the entire album was co-written and produced, by Glenn Ballard from Natchez, Mississippi. Ironic came out in 1996, and it peaked at number 4 on the pop chart, and it ended the year of 1996 at number 13. The album, Jagged Little Pill, won Album of the Year and Best Rock Album, and so Glenn Ballard shares those awards with Alanis Morissette.
0: Okay, here's Three Doors Down now, another Mississippi group, and this is Let Me Go on Mississippi.

0: 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Emily, that was a good tune from Three Doors Down.
1: Yes, boy, that time period between about 2000 to 2005-ish, Three Doors Down had big-time mainstream success. They formed out of Escatawpa, Mississippi, got their start on the radio stations down on the Gulf Coast. Let Me Go peaked at number 14 on the pop chart and ended the year 2005 at number 38.
0: All right, let's take a short break. We'll be right back at you with some more good songs on the Mississippi Music Show.
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6: Here's your Belzona and Humphreys County weather forecast from WELZ, the Delta's Groove. Some showers early today with some sunshine later, a high around 80 and winds light and variable. Tonight, a few clouds from time to time, a low of 63. And tomorrow, Sunday, sun and clouds mixed with a slight chance of thunderstorms during the afternoon, a high of 83, winds light and variable, chance of rain 30%. 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

0: 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That was Brandy, and I want to be down. I'd rather be up myself, but here you go. Yeah.
1: I try to get up. That came out in September of 1994. It peaked at number 6 on the Billboard Hot 100. It was a number 1 R&B song. Ended the year 1995 at number 39. Brandy was born in Macomb, Mississippi. And the next one that's coming up is her brother.
0: Okay. And might have had a little help from this. That Three Doors Down, Let Me Go. Here is Ray J and Let It Go on the Mississippi Music Show.

0: It's the Mississippi Music Show. Let me go, let it go, let it all hang out. There you go. That's an old song there for. Emily, what we got? Ray J, tell us about him.
1: Yeah, that was Ray J. That was Brandy's brother. Brandy's definitely the most famous of those brothers' sisters. But Ray J, this was his biggest hit. It peaked at number 7 on the Billboard Hot 100. Came out in 1997. It did in the year in the top 100 at number 77. Like I said, Ray J didn't have as good as commercial success as sister Brandy. But he had a hit and wanted to play it for you because I wondered if a lot of people realized they were brother and sister and that they were both born in Macomb.
0: Okay, Justin Timberlake on the way on the Mississippi Music Show.
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2: I'm Kelly Bennett for SuperTalk Mississippi News. Greenwood LaFleur Hospital filed for bankruptcy last month to restructure their debt and facilitate potential takeover negotiations with UMMC. Representative Sam Creekmore told us lawmakers knew this was coming.
3: The one thing we did not want to happen was for the hospital just to close. Doctors, nurses leave because it's very difficult and very costly to ever get them back. And so we offered

0: some legislation to help to incentivize other hospitals to come in, including UMC, and they were the most willing.
1: The 120-year-old hospital has faced serious financial challenges since the onset of the COVID pandemic. For all things Mississippi, visit supertalk.fm.
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1: Boomball is coming to Central Mississippi this summer. The popular baseball game with unique twists will be showcased at Trustmark Park in Pearl on June 20th, promising a wild, fast, family-friendly take on America's favorite pastime. Boomball blends parts of baseball with kid-friendly live entertainment for a speedy, rule-bending competition between two co-ed teams, the Lucky Llamas and Chaos Crew. Both teams boast former minor league college baseball players along with former softball stars. The two-hour extravaganza will include trick plays, a home run challenge, a light show, fireworks, and big personalities to make for one unforgettable experience for families and attendants. For ticket info, log on to supertalk.fm.
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0: 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Justin Timberlake and Mirrors, Emily.
1: Yeah, this was a big Justin Timberlake song. Of course, most of his songs are big songs. It was released in 2013. It peaked at number 2 on the Hot 100 and was the number 6 song of the year of 2013. And it won Justin Timberlake a Grammy Award. Arranging and orchestrating on this track was a gentleman by the name of Benjamin Wright from Greenville, Mississippi, who worked with Earth, Wind, and Fire, and he really got a big break working with Michael Jackson on some tracks. And he has quietly had a long, decades-long career orchestrating and arranging music.
0: Okay, this next song is by an artist who had a lot of hits, and I remember when she first came out with this one. It was her first hit, as far as I know. This song really launched her career, if it wasn't her first hit, and I thought it was great, and she had a lot of other good ones. Let's check out her first one. Here's Paula.

0: It's the Mississippi Music Show, and was that Paula's first hit, Emily?
1: I believe so. I did a little more research into the song, the people on the song, than I did on the actual song. But yeah, I think so. It was on that Forever Your Girl album, and that was the album for her. And she had a bunch of hits off of that album. It was released in 1988. Went to number one on the Billboard Hot 100 for 3 weeks. And it ended the year 1989 at number four. It won her a Grammy Award. Huge song. Still popular. Still plays all the time. Everyone knows it. One of those kind of songs. What I didn't really know, because I had never really dug deep into the track, is that Glenn Ballard, the same one that worked with Alanis Morissette, worked with Paula Abdul on this album. He was a multi-instrumentalist as well as a producer and a songwriter. Very, very talented individual. And he was one of the session musicians on several instruments for the Forever Your Girl album.
0: All right. Maybe you can get an interview with Glenn Ballard if he can talk to us about producing and writing. So, hey, call him up, Emily. He'll call you back. Now, we got some country coming up. Hang in there.
1: This is Did You Know Mississippi, and I'm Emily Tillman. Did you know that the first African-American woman to become Assistant Surgeon General was from Mississippi? Audrey Forbes Manley was born March 25, 1934, in Jackson. Her family moved to Chicago during World War II, and Manley attended Spelman College in Atlanta on a music scholarship, majoring in chemistry and math. She completed her medical residency at Cook County Children's Hospital in Chicago, where she was the first African-American woman to become chief resident. In 1987, after earning a master's in public health from Johns Hopkins, she became the principal deputy assistant secretary for health in the commissioned corps of the U.S. Public Health Service. She was the first African-American woman to hold this job. In 1988, with the position of Assistant Surgeon General during Reagan's administration, she achieved the status of Rear General. She was promoted in 1994 to Deputy U.S. Surgeon General and then Acting Surgeon General under President Clinton. She stepped down in 1997, however, when her husband passed away and became president of Spelman College, taking over the post from her late husband, and was the first graduate of the college to hold that position. And this has been Did You Know Mississippi? I'm Emily Tillman.
2: Here's your Belzona and Humphreys County weather forecast from WELZ, the Delta's Groove. Some showers early today with some sunshine later, a high around 80 and winds light and variable. Tonight, a few clouds from time to time, a low of 63. And tomorrow, Sunday, sun and clouds mixed with a slight chance of thunderstorms during the afternoon, a high of 83, winds light and variable, chance of rain 30%. 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

0: All right, the Mississippi Music Show, Tracy Lawrence. And there you go, Emily. If the good dies young.
1: Yeah. Before I delve into these country songs, I want to give a shout out to a listener of us on the Yazoo station, WBYP Power 107. Billy Rogers was telling me that he enjoys the show. He said that he likes to listen to the show where I educate us. That's what he said. He's like, I like that show where you educate us on Saturday mornings. So I appreciate all our listeners all across this sort of central Delta, lower Delta area. And enjoy doing the show every week. Now, If the Good Die Young. All right. That came out in 1994. It was a number one country song. And it ended the year end on the country chart, number 32. So that's a big country hit there. Still popular. And it was written by a gentleman named Craig Wiseman from Hattiesburg, Mississippi. And Craig Wiseman wrote a lot of country songs and went on to start a big record company, too, that has a lot of big name artists.
0: All right. Here's another country guy who's done fairly well. Here's Indian Outlaw, and it is Tim McGraw.

I'm in my wigwam. I'll be beating on my tom-tom, pull out the pipe and smoke you some. Hey, and pass it around, 'cause I'm an Indian outlaw, half Cherokee and Choctaw. My baby, she's a Chippewa.

0: The Mississippi Music Show with Indian Outlaw, Tim McGraw, Emily, and Tim's done quite well for himself.
1: My goodness, yes. One of the biggest country artists of all time, and then he married one of the biggest country artists of all time, Faith Hill from Mississippi, but that is not our Mississippi connection. On this, Indian Outlaw came out in 1994. That was a great era for country music, that 1988 to 1995 area. That's one of my favorites. This one actually crossed over onto the pop chart. It peaked at number 15, and it ended the year at number 67. And the Mississippi connection is that it was written by Johnny Russell from Moorhead, Mississippi.
0: Okay, let's do some Shenandoah here, and we'll find out what their Mississippi connection is. Two Dozen Roses on the Mississippi Music Show.

0: 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We appreciate it, and we're worldwide at VicksburgRadio.com. And Emily, that was a big country group, and I guess they probably still perform. Shenandoah.
1: Yeah, Shenandoah. They were a really great country group that was mostly big in the 80s. They had some songs into the 90s, too. Two Dozen Roses was a number one country song, and it ended the year on the country charts at number 19. Our Mississippi connection with this track is that it was written by someone you're a big fan of, Mark. It was written by Mac McAnally from Belmont, Mississippi.
0: He's one of the few famous people I know. I don't know very many famous people. All right. We have two more songs to play for you on our show today. They're good ones, so hang in there.
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0: 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Modest Mouse, and there was Float On, and pretty big hit as well.
1: Oh yeah, that's definitely Modest Mouse's biggest hit, most known song. Float On came out in 2004, was a number one song on the alternative song chart. It came into the pop chart, number 68, not a huge pop hit, but it was a big hit still. I heard it on the radio a good bit, but it was a big music video hit too. But it was nominated for a Grammy for Best Rock Song, and it was recorded at Sweet Tea Studio in Oxford, Mississippi. Modest Mouse recorded their a couple of albums there, and so did The Hives. A lot of really, it was produced by the person who owned it, by the name of Dennis Herring. And Dennis Herring was from Oxford, but he's since moved out to the West Coast now. But there for a time was bringing some really big artists through Mississippi.
0: All right. Speaking of big, this is one of the biggest songs of all time in rock history. Let's play it and Emily can tell us about it. I know you know the song and heard it, everybody out there, in one way or another. Bruno Mars, and here's Uptown Funk.

0: have it on the Mississippi Music Show. Our final song of the day, and it's our biggest hit of the day on this show here. I presume it is.
1: Oh,
0: and
1: yeah.
0: It is number one for a long time, and it was supposedly, I guess it's one of the biggest songs in rock and roll history, Emily.
1: Yeah, this song was a hit for a long time. If you look at the year-end charts for about 3 years, it's registering on them. Unbelievable how big this hit was. And I know we've talked about this before on the show. We may have some newer listeners now that we've expanded into some other markets, but it was engineered by a gentleman named Boo Mitchell. Now, Boo Mitchell was born in Memphis, but he's the son of Willie Mitchell from Ashland, Mississippi. And it was recorded at Royal Studios, which Willie Mitchell started and built up, where he produced people like Al Green and made him a career, and Ann Peebles and some others as well. The song came out in 2014. It landed, it was at number one on the Billboard Hot 100 for 14 weeks. It was the number one song of 2015. It won Grammys. Huge, huge, huge song. But I really love Boo Mitchell's story about it. I've met Boo Mitchell at the Grammy Museum in Cleveland and a few times, and you know, the best story that he tells is about the song and how they were working on it. And they were still kind of writing it. Mark Ronson and Bruno Mars were still writing on it and everything. And they were drinking while they were doing it. Well, the liquor store was closed at a certain time of night. And they ran out of liquor. And so Boo Mitchell ran into the office and found an old bottle of liquor that Willie Mitchell had left in there from years past. And he brings it out. And Bruno Mars picks up his cup and he goes, you know, here's my cup, pour some liquor in it, which is a line of the song. And that made it into the song, you know, and it's a really fun story. And really, a really big fan of Boo Mitchell and his work and the things that he's done to honor the legacy of Willie Mitchell. And, you know, recently the big fundraising gala was at the Grammy Museum, and Boo Mitchell always comes to that and helps out, you know, where he can in these situations. And so a big fan of Boo Mitchell and always like to talk about him.
0: Yeah, and you guys raised a lot of money up there, Emily, so congratulations for that. And that Grammy Museum is a wonderful place. Folks, if you have not gotten a chance to go, you need to do it. If you like music, and they do some shows that you can actually talk to these artists personally and ask them questions and everything. It's been interesting going up there several times.
1: Yes,
0: and
1: the most recent
0: it's fabulous.
1: The most recent one that I've been to was members of the 80s rock band Twisted Sister were there. And I mean, I got to talk to Dee Snider and the members of the band, and that's pretty cool. If you, you know, if you're curious about, you listen to them talk about some things and tell stories, and then at the end you can ask questions, you know. And so it's kind of like, you know, where did you get the idea for the name of your group and things like that? And you can directly ask these people these questions, and it's pretty cool.
0: That would have been a good question for them. Hey, that's the end of our show today. Join us again next Saturday morning at 10 o'clock on V105.5, and I always get these confused, Emily. Who's next? At 11?
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1: Here's your Belzona and Humphreys County weather forecast from WELZ, the Delta's Groove. Some showers early today with some sunshine later. A high around 80 and winds light and variable. Tonight, a few clouds from time to time, a low of 63. And tomorrow, Sunday, sun and clouds mixed with a slight chance of thunderstorms during the afternoon. A high of 83, winds light and variable, chance of rain 30%. 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
1: With SuperTalk News, I'm JT Mitchell. As a special session intended to take up Mississippi's Supreme Court map moves closer, some are calling for lawmakers to redraw the congressional lines after a landmark SCOTUS decision saying it's unconstitutional to draw districts based on race. Republican State Auditor Shad White wants longtime Democratic Congressman Benny Thompson to be drawn out. To that, Thompson responds,
2: all Republican, and they've drawn my district. So now they say the district they drew is a gerrymandered district. But now the court gives them the right to take that away. And that's why we have to fight.
1: 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As for Republican lawmakers, some are saying a redrawn congressional map could be beneficial short term, but long term, it may reduce their chances of winning. Go to supertalk.fm to read more.
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1: Mississippi school districts like Marshall County and Jefferson Davis County recently started using cell phone pouches, requiring students to lock away their phones during academic hours. A new national study shows just how effective the method is.
6: The study by the National Bureau of Economic Research found schools with stricter rules on cell phone use, like requiring devices be stored away in pouches, did see meaningful drops in cell phone usage during school hours. The study looked at bans between 2019 and this year and found that after bans took effect, student suspensions increased by an average of 16%, but disciplinary issues faded after the first year of the ban. The authors also concluded there was no meaningful change in test scores as a result of cell phone bans, writing they found little evidence of effects on school attendance, self-reported classroom attention, or perceived online bullying.
1: That was Fox's Jessica Rosenthal reporting for SuperTalk News. I'm JT.
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7: Here's your Belzona and Humphreys County weather forecast from WELZ, the Delta's Groove. Some showers early today with some sunshine later, a high around 80 and winds light and variable. Tonight, a few clouds from time to time, a low of 63. And tomorrow, Sunday, sun and clouds mixed with a slight chance of thunderstorms during the afternoon, a high of 83, winds light and variable, chance of rain 30%. 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
1: I'm Kelly Bennett for SuperTalk Mississippi News. Greenwood LaFleur Hospital filed for bankruptcy last month to restructure their debt. I'm Kelly Bennett for SuperTalk Mississippi News. Greenwood LaFleur Hospital filed for bankruptcy.

0: legislation to help to incentivize other hospitals to come in, including UMC, and they were the most willing.
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1: Ball is coming to Central Mississippi this summer. 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
2: Here's your Belzona and Humphreys County weather forecast from WELZ, the Delta's Groove. Some showers early today with some sunshine later, a high around 80 and winds light and variable. Tonight, a few clouds from time to time, a low of 63. And tomorrow, Sunday, sun and clouds mixed with a slight chance of thunderstorms during the afternoon, a high of 83, winds light and variable, chance of rain 30%. 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
4: Here's your Belzona and Humphreys County weather forecast from WELZ, The Delta's Groove. Some showers early today with some sunshine later, a high around 80 and winds light and variable. Tonight, a few clouds from time to time, a low of 63. And tomorrow, Sunday, sun and clouds mixed with a slight chance of thunderstorms during the afternoon, a high of 83, winds light and variable, chance of rain 30%. 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
1: 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As a special session intended to take up Mississippi's Supreme Court map moves... With SuperTalk News, I'm JT Mitchell. As a special session intended to take up Mississippi's

0: now the court gives them a right to take that away. 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
1: Mississippi school districts like Marshall County and Jefferson Davis County recently started using cell phone pouches, requiring students to lock away their phones during academic hours. A new national study shows just how effective the method is.
5: The study by the National Bureau of Economic Research found schools with stricter rules on cell phone use, like requiring devices be stored away in pouches, did see meaningful drops in cell phone usage during school hours. The study looked at bans between 2019 and this year and found that after bans took effect, student suspensions increased by an average of 16%, but disciplinary issues faded after the first year of the ban. The authors also concluded there was no meaningful change in test scores as a result of cell phone bans, writing they found little evidence of effects on school attendance, self-reported classroom attention, or perceived online bullying.
1: That was Fox's Jessica Rosenthal reporting for Supertalk News. I'm JT.
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0: 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The Humphreys County Board of Supervisors would like to congratulate all of the 2026 graduates across Humphreys County. From kindergarten to college, your hard work, determination, and achievements have made your families, schools, and communities proud. As you step into the next chapter, remember that your future is bright and your hometown is cheering you on every step of the way. Congratulations, graduates, from the Humphreys County Board of Supervisors, James Bankhead, Naylon Lee, Woodrow Johnson, Delrick Henderson, and Reggie Pinkston.
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2: Here's your Belzona and Humphreys County weather forecast from WELZ, The Delta's Groove. Some showers early today with some sunshine later, a high around 80 and winds light and variable. Tonight, a few clouds from time to time, a low of 63. And tomorrow, Sunday, sun and clouds mixed with a slight chance of thunderstorms during the afternoon, a high of 83, winds light and variable, chance of rain 30%. 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
4: Here's your Belzona and Humphreys County weather forecast from WELZ, the Delta's Groove. Some showers early today with some sunshine later, a high around 80 and winds light and variable. Tonight, a few clouds from time to time, a low of 63. And tomorrow, Sunday, sun and clouds mixed with a slight chance of thunderstorms during the afternoon, a high of 83, winds light and variable, chance of rain 30%. 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
1: I'm Kelly Bennett for SuperTalk Mississippi News. Greenwood LaFleur Hospital filed for bankruptcy last month to restructure their debt and facilitate potential takeover negotiations with UMMC. Representative Sam Creekmore told us lawmakers knew this was coming.
2: The one thing we did not want to happen was for the hospital just to close. Doctors, nurses leave because it's very difficult and very costly to ever get them back. The one thing we did not want to happen was for the hospital just to close. Doctors, nurses leave because it's very difficult and very costly to ever get them back.

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3: Ball is coming to Central Mississippi this summer. 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

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The Humphreys County Board of Supervisors would like to congratulate all of the 2026 graduates across Humphreys County. From kindergarten to college, your hard work, determination, and achievements have made your families, schools, and communities proud. As you step into the next chapter, remember that your future is bright and your hometown is cheering you on every step of the way. Congratulations, graduates, from the Humphreys County Board of Supervisors, James Bankhead, Naylon Lee, Woodrow Johnson, Delrick Henderson, and Reggie Pinkston. Let's get back to playing all your favorite songs. 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

0: 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And one thing we are is local, locally owned and operated. 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Does your business have us on? Let us know.
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0: 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The Humphreys County Board of Supervisors would like to congratulate all of the 2026 graduates across Humphreys County. From kindergarten to college, your hard work, determination, and achievements have made your families, schools, and communities proud. As you step into the next chapter, remember that your future is bright and your hometown is cheering you on every step of the way. Congratulations, graduates, from the Humphreys County Board of Supervisors, James Bankhead, Naylon Lee, Woodrow Johnson, Delrick Henderson, and Reggie Pinkston. And now it's time for your May horticulture tip from the Belzona Garden Club. Here's President Jill Smith.
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5: At Johns Hopkins, I'm Elizabeth Tracy.
6: Kratom is a drug that has been unregulated and sold for decades in smoke shops and elsewhere, now associated with over a 1,000-fold increase in emergency department visits over the last year. Why? Substance use disorder expert Eric Strain at Johns Hopkins explains.
7: There's something called 7-hydroxymetragamine. There's very, very little of that in kratom itself, which is a plant product. However, there are now companies that are marketing 7-hydroxymetragamine as kratom. And 7-hydroxymetragamine is a much more robust opioid agonist, like heroin. There was an effort to try to regulate kratom several years ago, and there was a lot of pushback from consumers and from the American Kratom Association.
6: Strain says it's caveat emptor with regard to what is sold as kratom, whether that's a bricks-and-mortar location or online. At Johns Hopkins, I'm Elizabeth Tracy.
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